0: least. Like third place, like, who cares?
1: No one does that.
0: It's either like win bronze. Or you don't win. I got into this with Tim Martinez, too. He was like, oh, no, because, like, to see who the third winner. Like, the third winner.
2: You mean second
0: there's
2: loser?
0: There's a winner.
1: Right. It's
0: like, that's like saying, oh, well, you were sixth winner? Like,
2: yeah.
1: It's a shame game.
0: Yeah.
1: Well, I get it. In the Olympics, it's different because, like, if you're in a race, there's first, second, third. You have to play another race to get to that point.
3: Well, it also determines the Golden Boot winner, which is the most goals for the World Cup. It also, there's other awards that they give out besides, like, you know, first and second place and stuff to individual players.
0: What is it? Lawn Fairy?
1: Lawn Fairy.
0: And what? Golden what?
2: The Golden Boot.
0: It's the Golden Boot.
3: Yeah.
0: Like,
3: yeah, that's for most goals.
0: Babe.
1: That's nice. Like, say, whoever. That's like in the alley behind the gay bar, who. Finish the most gentleman. Like, okay.
2: Shit.
1: I know
4: it's
1: that.
4: It's pretty much like that. Yeah.
1: It's an accomplishment.
2: Just like that.
1: We need to play
3: I'd like to see that.
4: Who finished
3: most? Not here for all this slander.
0: Yeah.
3: Anyways, had a great time out there yesterday. Thank you guys.
2: And thank you, Chewy.
0: Yeah. On the scene with Chewy of the U.S.
1: Chew dog.
0: All right, more Woody Show's next. Thank you.
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13: Heat advisory for the area through 7 p.m. on Tuesday. This means we're going to have feels like temps that could run up to maybe 105, 110 maybe in a couple spots. The second half of the week looks a little more tolerable. Might have a few rain chances by Friday. Clear tonight, low 78. Sunshine, very hot conditions Tuesday. The hottest day of the week by far. High temperature 102. Heat indices to 112. My meteorologist, Mark Thibodeau.
14: 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Like this.

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1: Yeah.
0: We're the newest addition to us. 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
2: Yeah. 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
0: But, hey, we thank you for being here and being a part of it. 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
3: No. I disappoint myself more than any other person could.
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3: 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Cheers and jeers. Morgan, what do you got?
5: Okay, so cheers to, I went to some bare knuckle fights, which was just all around great.
3: Nice. You know?
5: I love that environment. Mm. But the real cheers is to the heels that I wore all weekend that didn't make my feet bleed, didn't make my dogs bark. And, like, it was my first time wearing them.
6: Oh, so what are they?
5: I know.
6: Tell me now.
5: Usually my feet are all blistery and bloody. But
3: I thought chicks weren't wearing heels anymore, Menace.
7: They're really
6: real
7: not.
6: Thank God.
4: But, Morgan is a big fan.
6: But I got to hear about these heels.
3: And she's already tall.
7: Yeah.
3: And then she wears heels.
6: Because
3: like
6: they're sexy
3: foot.
6: AF.
5: Well, yeah, you can't have a cute outfit and then, ugh, flats.
6: Yeah. Like, gross.
5: I'm going to throw up. real women wear heels, I'll just say that.
6: What's the brand?
5: I don't know. I got them on Amazon.
6: Oh, amazing.
5: So they're not even fancy. So yeah, boring cheers, but shout out to those shoes.
7: Hey, nice.
3: Michael Kors, maybe?
5: Oh, I wish. My jeers goes to Planet Fitness, man. Yeah, get ready, Seabass. They have, most people know this, two different membership types. A cheaper one, and then a quote-unquote black card, more expensive one. But they're still both cheap. I've always had the black card, and I realized, I don't really need it. I go to the same gym. I don't need to go to multiple. I don't really need the tan.
3: Unlike the government, she's going through her expenses and going, you know what?
4: I can cut
3: we don't need to spend money on this that I don't really use. Right. That would be a waste of money.
5: Might as well save $15
3: a month. Good for you.
6: Yeah.
5: Thank you so much.
3: The government can learn so much from Morgan.
4: Yeah. Right.
5: I agree.
4: You should hold classes.
5: So I'm like, next time I'm in, I'll talk to the front desk lady and I'll switch it just to the basic one. It's like, what, $10 or $15?
8: Oh, it's like
5: days.
8: 11. Yeah, something small.
5: Well, this stupid bitch at the front.
3: She
5: deserves that. She had an attitude just from the beginning, right? As they do, which is fine. But I'm talking to her. I'm like, I just want to switch it to the basic one. She's like, okay, well, you're going to have to pay a startup fee.
4: Startup fee?
3: Startup. Mm-hmm.
5: Bitch, I have this membership for like 20 years.
7: Yeah. Bitch, I be coming here.
5: Yeah.
3: You're just changing which membership you have. You have the membership.
5: Right.
3: You're just changing what
5: I'm not canceling. I'm not leaving.
4: That makes zero sense.
5: I just don't want to use the red light thing anymore, right? And she's like, no, like it's $35 right now if you want to pay the startup fee to change your membership. And I'm like, that's more than I pay every month for you guys. Mm-hmm. So anyways, I'm going to keep my expensive membership.
6: What?
5: Because I'm not paying $35.
3: What's the difference in the cost? Mm-hmm. So the one that you have already is what?
5: I think it's like $23,
3: $24. So $23 and the other one's $11?
5: Yeah, like $10.
3: Well, I mean, if you keep paying the same amount.
8: Yeah, it's only like three or four months.
5: It will add up, yes. But I just got mad and I'm like, I'm not paying you
3: $35. That's the principle. I understand that.
4: Yeah, I get it.
5: Fee to keep my membership.
4: And then what do they do for that fee?
3: Okay.
4: What do they do?
5: And like clack on the computer?
8: I have been a fan of Planet Fitness for a long time, but they still have some old bad gym habits, which is what Morgan's talking about right here.
5: Mm-hmm. Yeah.
8: You guys remember during the pandemic, my local Planet Fitness was fully closed down because it was in a state that was run by commies. So I went to a different state that was opened, and my Planet Fitness technically is in Aurora, Colorado.
5: Oh, yikes.
8: Where the Woody Show is not broadcast, I don't believe, and where I don't live, but they were open. So I went there to cancel my other one. They needed me to go to I couldn't call. I couldn't go on the website like you can do with every other damn thing in the world.
3: Yeah.
8: Amazon, Netflix, whatever. I had to send a letter to that Planet Fitness, which, by the way, wasn't staffed. So how are they going to get my letter?
4: Right.
8: While they are cheap, while they are everywhere, while I do enjoy them, that like Morgan's saying, they have a lot of those like hook, line, and sinker, hidden crap fees. Mm-hmm.
3: They make it impossible. You could do it, but the chance of you being able to do it is
8: gyms have been doing this for decades.
4: As somebody who doesn't go to the gym, even I'm aware of how complicated they make it.
5: Yeah.
4: Are they not self-aware? Do they not know
6: that
4: the whole public, the whole society knows how difficult they make it?
5: They do it on purpose.
6: It doesn't matter.
3: I think they know.
4: But why? Are they in some sort of separate legal world where they can do their own thing?
8: Well, there's a calculation. They know we're going to piss people off eventually, but at what cost?
4: Just give up and just keep the membership?
8: Right. They'll either just give up or they'll never come back again.
6: But
7: we'll get a couple of extra dollars out of
3: it. I watched something where they were breaking down the math of all these gyms and stuff, and the low-cost gym membership is where it's at, because like, you just want the numbers.
5: Right.
3: Because the majority of people will be paying that monthly thing and never go. They'll never step foot in the gym. So they can do it at a lower, because you're giving them nothing in return. Yeah.
4: Mm-hmm. Right. You've done that. I've done that.
5: Of course.
3: We had the best intentions.
4: I went years paying for a gym I never went to.
5: Yeah. Well, you can use my buddy pass.
4: It's intimidating. I hate going.
3: So if it's going to be out of principle, why don't you just like, they might send you a route. You know, like when you call somewhere, they get the retention department.
5: Oh, yeah. Yeah.
3: So tell them
6: that you go.
3: So yeah, tell them that you're just, you know what, then forget it. I'll just cancel.
5: Yeah. Right.
7: Yeah. You should just join Equinox.
5: Oh yeah. You know, I did do like a weekly pass for free there. It's very nice. Yeah,
6: I bet.
3: I'm saying like you say, better. I'm going to cancel and they'll probably do something to try to keep you. And like, look, all I wanted was for you to waive the stupid fee. I'm trying to go from this to this.
8: Woody's got on to something here, because you've been a member there much longer than a year, right?
5: A long time.
8: So canceling should be free. You passed your whatever 1 year.
3: Yeah.
6: No, you have to pay to cancel?
8: No.
3: No, she wouldn't.
6: But that's a thing?
8: Perhaps before.
7: A lot of gyms, you got to sign up for like a year or 6 months.
3: Yeah, I remember when I joined Jack O'Lane.
6: Ow.
3: Or whichever. You know.
8: So that
3: Bally's.
8: That might be cheaper to spite them.
3: Bally's used to be the worst. I joined a Bally's of a billion years ago.
4: Yeah.
3: And of course, I never went. And so, like.
5: Is that not a women's gym?
3: Bally's?
4: No.
5: I swear that's a female only gym, no?
3: It might be now. I don't know. But at the time, it was like the Planet Fitness of its time. There were a billion of them everywhere. And that's where, you know, everybody just kind of signed up. So anyway, I went, signed up for the whole, you know, whatever membership. And after about like, you know, 9-10 months of going zero times, I called to cancel and they go, well, you did agree to a 3-year.
6: Damn.
3: It's how it used to be with like, you know, cell phones or like where you were like locked in. You're like, wait, hold on. And so they're like, I said, well, I don't want it anymore. Like, I'm just going to cancel. And they're like, no, well, you have to pay it out. Like, I have to pay 3 years worth of dues to get out of it.
8: Dues.
3: Yeah, to I said, well, I'm just not going to. Well, and then well, they said, we'll send you to collections.
6: Oh my god! Playing hardball.
3: Yeah,
5: it was.
7: Yeah, but what Seth was about to say, I think is a good idea. Just straight up cancel, and you're
8: cancel there. Start at your Planet Fitness. You can literally go down the street to sign up there for your regular one. Yeah. Oh no, you can't do that because you're downgrading. Crap.
5: Well, yeah, I'll just keep it for.
6: Then do what Woody said. Just call and cancel. Say I'm canceling because of this, and then they'll waive it.
3: Yeah, they say, I'll cancel my membership. Can we ask you a reason why you can't? Well, yeah, because I was just trying to change from one to the other. It's gonna, they're charging me a fee to do it. Like that's not out of principle. I can't. Yeah. That's so stupid. I'm not
6: they'll
3: doing. I'm still.
6: It.
3: And they'll go, well, I think maybe we can. If we can waive that fee, will you stay a member?
5: You're so
3: that's typically how those retention ones work.
5: Yeah. We want to keep you.
4: We
5: so
4: don't want to lose you.
3: Yeah. Mm-hmm. You're too great.
5: Hey, it's worth a shot. I'm doing all this to save.
3: No, although they'll probably look at your record and go, wow, she actually shows up and uses the facilities. She's not the kind of customer we want. People that sign up and never come.
6: Yeah.
5: They should bring the pizza back, though.
3: Seabass, cheers and jeers.
8: Well, cheers to Josh Kerr, who really did something amazing athletically during all of these the soccer/lawn fairy action. He was lost. We have a new mile record time of 3 minutes and 43 seconds. A man ran a mile in 3:43, and just some rando Scotsman that no one's ever heard of. Here's the call.
9: Here we go.
7: Yeah. How fast is he running? What's the?
8: That's an average pace of over 16 miles an hour.
6: Good job.
8: Which most adult humans cannot get to 16 miles an hour.
7: I could.
8: And he, I'd have a time. Mean, I've done 15 on a treadmill. Most treadmills don't go faster.
3: We've heard.
8: Yeah. But, you know, the top, I think Usain Bolt's like 23 miles an hour. So to do that for 3 minutes 43, really amazing, Josh.
7: Jeez.
8: He trained in America, of course, but he's still a Scotsman, still rando doing it. Jeers to the Germans who tried to scam me and you, Greg Gorey, out of the joy of Kartnarks.
4: What?
6: Oh, yeah, totally.
8: We talked about this when Bert Kreischer was in here about how these scammers are getting really targeted. They'll find people who have like a million or so followers and say, hey, we want you to come on Bert Kreischer's podcast or, you know.
4: Right.
8: And they'll look up like the manager's name and they'll send something. Mm-hmm. Well, they've gotten to the next level. They sent me, hey, you want to be on Danica Patrick's podcast?
4: Yeah. Mm-hmm.
8: She loves Kartnarks. And usually it's generic, but they said, she loves how you bust lazy bones. I'm like, oh, okay, interesting. Oh, okay. And it was... It was from, and they even made a domain name at like her name of her podcast. Now I was like, oh, that's interesting. So I said, yeah, you want to talk to a Zoom? I have a Zoom call and talk about it real quick.
4: Mm-hmm.
8: Like, great. We'll forward you to our calls team. It's like, that's a big red flag. Mm-hmm. And then I checked the domain name and it went to nowhere. They didn't even make a fake landing page.
7: Oh.
8: So this jackass, I knew what was going on, but I said, I'll take the call just for fun. Mm. So this jackass German guy, no video, just a photo of rando guy.
4: Yep.
8: And I'm talking to him like, okay, this is a, you know, and then he gets to this is where they get you. They want to log on to your Facebook and your Instagram too, so you can simultaneously.
6: Oh, sure.
8: Right. And so when he started saying this, I said, oh, you sent me a Zoom link? No, we'll send, in German, no, we'll send you a Facebook, blah, blah, blah.
6: Yeah. Sure.
8: And then so that goes from here.
9: On both Meta platforms, it's for live streaming. Have you ever joined from the Meta platforms for live streamings?
8: No, I haven't.
9: Maybe you should check that right now or make sure that thing beforehand.
8: So this is going to be broadcast on both of our Facebook and Instagram simultaneously?
9: Yeah, exactly. At the same time.
8: Oh, this is a scam. You're trying to scam me to get access to my Facebook and Instagram account. Why didn't you say so earlier?
9: It's a live broadcast.
8: No, I'm very aware of how these scams work, stupid.
9: Not at all, sir. Not at any point.
8: I mean, I'll give you guys credit for setting up a new domain name, but it doesn't go anywhere, so that's how I knew it was a scam, dum-dum.
9: No, by the way...
8: And also, your English is terrible, you stupid German.
9: Sir.
4: Yes!
8: He might be confused on that part. No, sir. But like, yeah, again, I've been on tons of podcasts. Uh-huh. Yeah, this is not, I've had these scams, but it was interesting. They're getting better.
10: Yeah, if it was legit, he wouldn't hang in there like you're trying to book an interview. Like, you know what, forget this guy. We're not going to help you out.
8: Why didn't you say so earlier?
9: Yeah. It's a live broadcast.
8: No, I'm very aware of how these scams work, stupid.
9: Not at all, sir. Not at any point.
8: I mean, I'll give you guys credit for setting up a new domain name, but it doesn't go anywhere, so that's how I knew it was a scam, dum-dum.
9: No, by the way...
8: And also, your English is terrible, you stupid German.
9: Sir, I'm so sorry, but...
8: Well, let me ask you this, stupid. What's my name?
9: Are you David or Sebastian?
8: Exactly. Now, enjoy living in your crap country with your fat wife. Look, he's trying to steal from me. I can say whatever I want.
10: Exactly.
8: I should imagine that.
10: Your crap country with your fat wife.
8: Midway through the email conversation, instead of saying, hey, Hartnarks, it was an email from a guy named David and said, hey, David, we'll be happy to have you on the Danica Patrick podcast. Like, okay. All right.
10: Yeah, that's
8: why I asked him that.
10: All right, more Woody Show's next. Hang on.
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1: Bring that ass back like a boom, boom, boom, boom.
2: So, Menace, did you see the first ever Ultimate Robot Knockout Legend competition?
3: Yes, dude, it's pretty badass. I was going to ask Morgan about it, what she thought.
4: Hilarious.
3: Yeah. I mean, yeah. But see how badass they're fighting, though?
2: So, 32 teams from all around the world, and they're all using the same T-800 humanoid robot, right? And so, there's a video. You might have seen it pop up in this one round where the robot delivered this flying kick to the robot opponent's face, and it knocked the head clean off.
3: Yeah.
2: And it's freaking people out because, see, guys, we got to stop training these things to fight, which I
5: seriously.
2: Do. I do agree.
5: Yes.
2: I do to a certain degree on that because they're eventually going to think for themselves and they're going to kick all of our asses.
3: Uh-huh.
2: But, like, see, this is a problem because they knocked its head completely off and it was still fighting. Yeah, yeah. Because all the brains are not in the head of the robot.
4: Well, that's just
2: because it's a humanoid form because it makes people more comfortable watching a human form than some other kind of, you know, robot form. But it's not like all its brains and its capabilities. Ability of performing is all in its head. So yeah, you can knock the head off of it. Same way like you can lose an arm and keep going.
5: Yeah.
3: Yeah, it's not like these like slow ass robots anymore. This is like full on like combat. Yeah.
5: That didn't take long.
4: If we are gonna make the humanoid robots that can fight, let's not name them directly after Terminators. T-800 directly the name of the Terminator. I know you're doing it on purpose.
2: Yeah. The damaged one, man, just kept going. Like threw some more punches. Ted was like dangling between its shoulders and stuff.
6: So freaky.
3: I liked it.
2: Yeah. Yeah, because I go, well, what's the worst that could happen, you know?
3: Yeah, and I'm still going to see like humans fight too, you know, but I like this option as well, you know?
4: Yeah, horses are faster than people. We still watch people race.
2: Uh-huh. It's like BattleBots.
5: Yeah,
2: that
5: exactly.
2: Show that we were talking about. Yeah. 877-44-WOODY. 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

0: 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Yep. 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
0: We got Seabass. 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
3: 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Welcome aboard. What a-

bought this band over the weekend at Rockfest. They are Magnolia Park. The tune Shallow on Hard Drive XL, where the honor group of the night is Astronauts, who I'm envious of because they can get off this planet.

0: Soundgarden for this Monday edition of Hard Drive XL. I'm Lou Brutus. It is certainly one of those heavy days on the calendar, the anniversary of the birth of Chris Cornell in 1964 and the anniversary of the death of Chester Bennington of Linkin Park. We will remember both gentlemen tonight with music. We will also hear from Chester Bennington from the Hard Drive Archive. Other guests will include Sully Erna of Godsmack, who is here as my featured artist, and my special guest, Jacoby Shaddix of Papa Roach. Stone Gossard of Temple of the Dog and Pearl Jam also celebrating a birthday tonight. And it's the anniversary of the first moon landing in 1969, so we will deal with that in all of our features.
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11: Heat advisory for the area through 7 p.m. on Tuesday. This means we're going to have feels like temps that could run up to maybe 105, 110 maybe in a couple spots. The second half of the week looks a little more tolerable. Might have a few rain chances by Friday. Clear tonight, low 78. Sunshine, very hot conditions Tuesday. The hottest day of the week by far. High temperature 102. Heat indices to 112. My meteorologist, Mark Thibodeau.
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0: of the Hard Drive Archive tonight, we remember Chester Bennington on the anniversary of his death. Here we are together in February of 2001.
1: Well, I actually have a lot of different reasons, not only to do with the music industry, to be happy about my life. And I think that it's important to just look for anybody. It's just important to look at the things that are going good for you and things that you like doing and things that you enjoy that are happening in your life, and look at those things and say, hey, you know, everything's really good. It could be a lot worse, you know. And for me, just waking up every day and knowing that my girl still stays with me, and through everything, being away from her a lot, and also the fact that we do have probably the best fans in the world, because the kids just they go over and beyond for us all the time, and it really means a lot to us. And those things make me wake up and think that any problem during the day is just such a minor excuse to be mad, that it's just not worth my time anymore to be upset at anything. You know, it's like, what do I have to complain about? Everything I want is coming true, and it's all because of the dedication from the fans.

0: Bad Omens on Hard Drive XL, preceded by Linkin Park and Conversation with the late Chester Bennington from the Hard Drive Archive in 2001, as we remember Chester on this, the anniversary of his death in 2017. I'm Lou Brutus. Been very interesting going through the Chester Bennington interview segments the last several weeks, which we first started to dig out for our recent 30th anniversary. And then based on that, we have begun doing these archival segments every night on Hard Drive XL under the umbrella of the Hard Drive Archive. But used to have some great conversations with Chester. I don't know why he liked doing the show so much, but he did. And for that, we really appreciate him.
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8: 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You can shoot it or you can hang it. It also makes for a dandy moon pie.

You know, tonight is the birthdays of both Chris Cornell and Stone Gossard, who played together in Temple of the Dog. They are up next after Seven Dust on Hard Drive XL.

0: crawled under his skin and it's time to get it out. Gross, dude. It's Lou's rant of the day.
1: Today is the anniversary of the first men walking on the moon. 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Well, then, let it be about the need to explore space, because chances are, with everything going on down here, the sooner we get up there, the better.
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16: Heat advisory for the area through 7 p.m. on Tuesday. This means we're going to have feels like temps that could run up to maybe 105, 110 maybe in a couple spots. The second half of the week looks a little more tolerable. Might have a few rain chances by Friday. Clear tonight, low 78. Sunshine, very hot conditions Tuesday. The hottest day of the week by far. High temperature 102. Heat indices to 112. My meteorologist, Mark Thibodeau.
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0: 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Looks great. I would be grateful to add it to my collection. Enclosed is an SASE. Thank you, Joe." The address, P.O. Box 361, Arnold, Maryland, 21012.
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1: 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Neil Armstrong and Buzz Aldrin. 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NASA.gov.
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1: Sully Erna of Godsmack joining me in just a moment on Hard Drive XL, where the honor group of the night is astronauts. Of course, the closest I ever got to space was some Orange Sunshine and my sister's Pink Floyd records. Who's

0: Sully Erna of Godsmack joins me every night this week as featured artist. Sully, the artwork and photography on the Double Live vinyl is amazing. Tell me about it.
1: So what we did, me and the photographer had this really cool idea because she's like, we got to put the Godsmack sun on here somewhere. So what we did was side one, the sun's rising, right?
0: Oh, man.
1: Side two is up in the air. And then side three, the sun starts to come down on the other side. And then side four is the sunset, which is kind of a metaphor for the whole arc of our career.
0: Oh, well, see, now that's the kind of stuff that makes it art.
1: Yeah.
0: You know, that's the kind of thing that makes it. Who is the photographer, by the way?
1: Her name was Francesca Ludiger. She's from Canada. And she's been the girl that's replaced Paris since Paris has graduated to becoming a director, a live director. She does us sometimes. She does Cyndi Lauper. She does Donnie Wahlberg and those guys. But so Frankie came on board and Paris kind of groomed her. And now Frankie's our girl. And so she did a phenomenal job. She shot us the whole show. We captured everything we need to, and we were able to build this whole package with just that one night of her shooting from, you know, before to after.

0: on Hard Drive XL, along with Godsmack from their recently released Live at Mohegan Sun. Thank you to Sully Erna of Godsmack for joining me every night this week as featured artist. Jacoby Shaddix of Papa Roach will be here later as my special guest. Plus, we will continue to remember both Chester Bennington on the anniversary of his passing and Chris Cornell on the anniversary of his birth. It is also the birthday of Stone Gossard of Pearl Jam and Temple of the Dog. I can only think his birthday is kind of tough and tricky with the anniversaries of both Chester and Chris, who are both friends of his.
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12: Heat advisory for the area through 7 p.m. on Tuesday. This means we're going to have feels like temps that could run up to maybe 105, 110 maybe in a couple spots. The second half of the week looks a little more tolerable. Might have a few rain chances by Friday. Clear tonight, low 78. Sunshine, very hot conditions Tuesday. The hottest day of the week by far. High temperature 102. Heat indices to 112. My meteorologist, Mark Thibodeau.
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1: Today marks the anniversary in 1969 of men first walking on the moon. 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This is not a dramatization. This is not Hollywood. This is actual footage of the men and women behind the scenes and, of course, the astronauts of making the first moonwalk happen. Doing it with technology that, by today's standards, is, you know, almost laughable. It's a great reminder of what the country was like before all of the stupidity from 2019, Apollo 11.
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Music is on deck from Linkin Park as we remember Chester Bennington on the anniversary of his death in 2017. To get us there, Five Finger Death Punch on Hard Drive XL. 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

0: of those very heavy days in the music calendar as it marks both the anniversary of the death by suicide of Chester Bennington in 2017 and the anniversary of the birth of Chris Cornell, who also took his own life a bit later in 2017. They were two gentlemen who were frequent guests here on the show. I was as shocked as anybody else at their deaths and by the manner of their passings. And I'm not a motivational speaker. I don't know how to handle talking about stuff like that. I will say this. If you ever doubt your own worth, please remember that the world is a better place with you in it.
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0: On this day, men walked on the moon in 1969, traipsing around the craters in the gray moon dust so fine. I'd like to get there myself one day. I'm sure I'd like the view, looking back down to Earth like a basketball of blue. The time will come when people get to fly around in space. Until then, we're stuck down here, so let's take care of the place. Let's clean the air and the water, too, because we've got no place to fly. Unless a UFO lands near, in that case, sucka, bye-bye.
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18: Hot day ahead for Tuesday. Could be dangerous heat, hitting the century mark for the high. Heat advisory through Tuesday evening as a result. Clear skies, 78 at sunrise. Sunny and very hot Tuesday. Take it real easy outdoors. A high of 102, heat indices to 111. Wednesday's not quite as hot, but still warm. Lots of sunshine, a high around 90. I'm meteorologist Mark Thibodeau.
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0: What's up? 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

0: to stay. Rob Zombie doing it Monday style on Hard Drive XL. Rob is certainly a gentleman who knows all about making movies. That's why next time I speak to him, I am going to be very curious for his thoughts on The Odyssey, the new Christopher Nolan film that opened over the weekend. I have not seen it yet as I was busy with Rockfest, but when I do, which I'm guessing is going to be this coming weekend, I am going to see it in IMAX. Nolan shot it natively in IMAX, which means you really need to make the effort to see it on one of those large screens, especially if you're lucky enough to have one of the largest format IMAX theaters where the screen is like the size of a drive-in movie. Those things are nuts.
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Soon after that, we celebrate the birthdays of both Chris Cornell and Stone Gossard on Hard Drive XL. 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
2: 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Ryan Gosling stars as Neil Armstrong, who was not the easiest guy to like, apparently. This is a warts and all portrayal of him and his life and his years as a test pilot and an astronaut. 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He certainly comes off as heroic and ballsy, but again, it's a very honest look at the sacrifices this guy made, which included a lot of stuff. From 2019, First Man.
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14: Hot day ahead for Tuesday. Could be dangerous heat, hitting the century mark for the high. Heat advisory through Tuesday evening as a result. Clear skies, 78 at sunrise. Sunny and very hot Tuesday. Take it real easy outdoors. A high of 102, heat indices to 111. Wednesday's not quite as hot, but still warm. Lots of sunshine, a high around 90. I'm meteorologist Mark Thibodeau.
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0: Sleep Theory for this Monday night edition of Hard Drive XL. Jacoby Shaddix of Papa Roach joining me, a special guest in just a moment. I'm Lou Brutus. You know, most of the night we have spent talking about Chris Cornell, who was born this day in 1964, and Chester Bennington, who took his own life on this day at 2017. Both of those guys were frequent guests here on the show. I did not socialize with them too much outside of doing the interviews and all of the professional stuff, but I found them really engaging to speak to. Chester in particular was really very friendly and very gregarious and outgoing, and I miss both of those guys very, very much. I can't even understand what it's like for their families.
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0: Jacoby Shaddix of Papa Roach joins me now as special guest. Jacoby, tell me about how the songwriting is going so far for the new album.
1: As we're creating these pieces of music and we're looking for the heavy bangers, but then as much as we're looking for those heavy bangers, we're looking for that emotive type of song that fits in the lane of, say, Scars, you know, and we want to keep putting songs in that type of bucket. Also, you know, for us to be making music that gets us excited and makes us feel like we're on the edge of our seat, like, is this great or is this terrible? I'm not sure. And I love that questioning of self in the process.

0: Stone Temple Pilots to put the wraps on this edition of Hard Drive XL. Looking ahead to tomorrow night, Sully Erna of Godsmack will be back as featured artist. Tyler Connolly of Theory of a Dead Man will be my special guest, and we will also hear from Slash via the Hard Drive Archive. Until then, I'm Lou Brutus, leaving you with the words of writer Dr. Hunter S. Thompson. All my life, my heart has sought a thing I cannot name.
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Rocks, Big Dog 97.9, and that is Nickelback, and I am wearing my Nickelback shirt. It's just so funny and ironic how that all just comes into play, isn't it? I'm Joey Morgan, the Night Shift Ninja, and this is the Night Shift. A lot of stuff to cover tonight. This hour, we're going to be talking about the 2026 World Cup Final Madness, also the stolen kitten bank robbery. We'll get into all of it. Offspring in 3 minutes. 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
14: Hot day ahead for Tuesday. Could be dangerous heat, hitting the century mark for the high. Heat advisory through Tuesday evening as a result. Clear skies, 78 at sunrise. Sunny and very hot Tuesday. Take it real easy outdoors. A high of 102, heat indices to 111. Wednesday's not quite as hot, but still warm. Lots of sunshine, a high around 90. I'm meteorologist Mark Thibodeau.
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0: Dog 97.9, The Bad Omens. So Spain just won the 2026 World Cup in a brutal 1-0 match. The stadium was packed with celebrities like Tom Cruise, Beyonce, and Mick Jagger. Meanwhile, I watched it from my couch in my underwear eating cold pizza. Same energy, different tax bracket. Let's remember that. Green Day requested Radiohead, The Who, and requested Led Zeppelin. 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

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That is Led Zeppelin. A guy in Maryland tried to rob a bank this week using a stolen kitten. He literally walked up to the teller, handed them the live kitten, and then handed them the robbery note. Look, man, if you're trying to scare a bank teller, bringing a handful of pure cuteness, man, is a terrible strategy. Don't do that. Here's Papa Roach, Big Dog 97.9.

Everything rocks. Big Dog 97.9. That is Stained. I'm Joey Morgan, the Night Shift Ninja. This is the Night Shift. So we got to talk about the Loch Ness monster photo that just surfaced. Also, banning Mars bacteria. We'll get into it. Evanescence in 4 minutes. Here's the Foo Fighters. Big Dog 97.9.

0: 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We are going to be announcing that winner on August the 3rd. Metallica forecast next 3 minutes. 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
6: Hot day ahead for Tuesday. Could be dangerous heat, hitting the century mark for the high. Heat advisory through Tuesday evening as a result. Clear skies, 78 at sunrise. Sunny and very hot Tuesday. Take it real easy outdoors. A high of 102, heat indices to 111. Wednesday's not quite as hot, but still warm. Lots of sunshine, a high around 90. I'm meteorologist Mark Thibodeau.

0: 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That is Beartooth. A tourist on a cruise ship just snapped a brand new photo of a mysterious green shape lurking beneath the surface of Loch Ness. Everyone's arguing if it's an alien or prehistoric monster. No one can figure it out. But honestly, it's probably just a pile of seaweed, right? That'd be my assumption. But let's pretend it's Godzilla because that makes my morning way cooler. Linkin Park requested Ozzy 3 Days Grace STP. 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

Everything Rocks, Big Dog 97.9. That is STP. A bunch of scientists are demanding we build a quarantine facility on the moon to store Martian soil before bringing it to Earth. That's just in case there are alien microbes, okay? I mean, we gotta make sure that the Earth is safe, right? But we've all survived gas station sushi. I think we can handle a little space dirt. Just my opinion. Greta Van Fleet, Big Dog 97.9.

Everything that rocks, Big Dog 97.9, that is Disturbed. I'm Joey Morgan, the Night Shift Ninja. This is the Night Shift. We're going to talk about these, I can't even believe I'm going to say this on the air, vasectomy parties. People are having them. We're going to talk about it. I just can't believe it's true. Also, sleeping in separate beds. Will that make a marriage work? We'll get into it. Smashing Pumpkins in 3 minutes. 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
11: Hot day ahead for Tuesday. Could be dangerous heat, hitting the century mark for the high. Heat advisory through Tuesday evening as a result. Clear skies, 78 at sunrise. Sunny and very hot Tuesday. Take it real easy outdoors. A high of 102, heat indices to 111. Wednesday's not quite as hot, but still warm. Lots of sunshine, a high around 90. I'm meteorologist Mark Thibodeau.
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0: 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I guess firing blanks is a cause for celebration, I guess. 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

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A new study says married couples sleep better in separate beds. I tried telling my wife this, but it was for our health, but yeah, she wasn't going to have any of it. She made me sleep on the couch. It smells like

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I'm Joey Morgan, the Night Shift Ninja. This is the Night Shift. The dad bod, man, it is officially peak, and we're going to talk about it this hour. Weezer in 3 minutes. Right now, Papa Roach, Big Dog 97.9.

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6: Hot day ahead for Tuesday. Could be dangerous heat, hitting the century mark for the high. Heat advisory through Tuesday evening as a result. Clear skies, 78 at sunrise. Sunny and very hot Tuesday. Take it real easy outdoors. A high of 102, heat indices to 111. Wednesday's not quite as hot, but still warm. Lots of sunshine, a high around 90. I'm meteorologist Mark Thibodeau.
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0: Everything that rocks, Big Dog 97.9, Five Finger Death Punch. Good news, guys. A new survey confirms that women still overwhelmingly prefer the dad bod over a six-pack ab. They say it makes us look approachable, and by approachable, they mean looks like we know exactly where the best tacos are at 2 a.m. Damn right we do. Green Day requested Twisted Sister, Architects, and Alice in Chains. 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

Everything to Rock's Big Dog 97.9, Alice in Chains. That's going to do it for the Night Shift. My name is Joey Morgan, the Night Shift Ninja, getting out of here. But Chris Purple Haze and Bobby's Morning Show kicks off 5:30, so check it out then and join them for all the cool stuff that they're going to be doing this morning. Motionless in White, Big Dog 97.9. Have a great day.

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16: Hot day ahead for Tuesday. Could be dangerous heat, hitting the century mark for the high. Heat advisory through Tuesday evening as a result. Clear skies, 78 at sunrise. Sunny and very hot Tuesday. Take it real easy outdoors. A high of 102, heat indices to 111. Wednesday's not quite as hot, but still warm. Lots of sunshine, a high around 90. I'm meteorologist Mark Thibodeau.
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1: Let's begin. We start with the first laugh. This is John Mulaney on Doing SNL with Mick Jagger.
2: Everyone always wants to know if famous people are nice. Like Mick Jagger, he came in to host the show. My friends were all like, is he nice? No! I pitched him a joke and he went, not funny! I mean, people say that on the internet, but never to your face. Does a British billionaire in leather pants go, not funny? I spent 2 hours alone with Mick Jagger that week. We were writing song lyrics. It was for a fake song in a comedy sketch. And we came to one point, and he goes, all right, let's all go to the picnic. Let's all have a drink. Let's see what rhymes with drink. And I said, think? And Mick Jagger said, no! And then I said, sink? And Mick Jagger said, yeah. And I was like, is this how you write songs? Just one word at a time with verbal abuse? It's like, all right, can't get no happiness now. Satisfaction? Yeah. All right, next sentence.
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3: Good morning. I'm Cy Albright, and here's what's going on in the four states. He died trying to save another. The procession held yesterday for that Rogers, Arkansas police officer that drowned in Elk River on Saturday near Knoll after he tried to help a distressed swimmer. 24-year-old Fred Marsh was canoeing with his fiancée and his friends when he saw the swimmer jumped into the water but then never resurfaced. He was actually in his first year with the department, having just graduated from the academy in April. Now, we got 2 weeks until the August primary. Missouri Amendment 5, a big topic of discussion. Governor Mike Kehoe says that every worker pays state income taxes on every paycheck, but Amendment 5 is about ending that burden. But opponents say it only helps the rich and will open the door to new sales taxes. Make sure you know where you're voting for. In News Talk KZRG, we will be your election night headquarters. 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
1: How about some news quickies?
2: What's going on in the world, Chris Purple Haze?
1: Man cuts off wang and slices his own throat after extreme meth intake.
2: You've
1: ever needed a reason not to take meth?
2: If this doesn't stop you from considering meth as an alternative drug, I don't know what will.
1: Yeah, I don't know how.
2: This is so unfortunate on so many levels.
1: Yeah. Man who overdid it on some meth, no longer breathing the same air as us. According to a medical report, 31-year-old Ryan Dexter Sutherland took so much meth that he stabbed himself more than 20 times.
2: God.
1: Now, during this called meth-fueled frenzy, Sutherland even tried to cut off his arm. Didn't work, so he cut off his wang instead. That's right, his unit. Sliced it off. One quick just fell.
2: God bless.
1: Then he stabbed himself in the neck and the wrist. Examiners say he bled out due to sharp force self-inflicted injuries and through his wang.
2: You can bleed out through that?
1: Well, I mean, there's a lot of blood that...
2: I guess you could, huh?
1: There's a vein.
2: Yeah. Oh. That'd be... I mean, I think there's some other obvious bleeding. I don't think it was only that, but I hadn't even debated that getting it cut off could also make you bleed to death. All right. Just... I hate to be Nancy Reagan here, but... Don't do drugs like Ryan.
1: No. They're right
2: there.
1: Just
2: don't do it.
1: Don't do it. Researchers built a scuba suit for cyborg cockroaches.
2: Yeah, I don't know what that is exactly. But go on, please.
1: You know, science is hard.
2: Sometimes. Yeah.
1: But scientists apparently have built a tiny 3D printed scuba suit for cyborg cockroaches.
2: Am I not remembering what a cyborg is? Is that not like half person, half machine?
1: No. Kind of? Well, yeah.
2: Yeah, it combines living, organic living tissue with mechanical parts.
1: This is letting them survive and move underwater for up to 3 hours. That's right. Cyborg insects combine a living bug with electrodes that let people remotely steer its movements.
2: Oh, sweet.
1: So we have remote-controlled cockroaches.
2: Yes, so we do. Yeah.
1: Yeah. That also we can put in a tiny scuba suit.
2: The drones were getting boring to us. Now we have remote control cockroaches.
1: They say such cyborgs can even help in real search and rescue operations because
2: they can get anywhere.
1: And then they can find stuff.
2: Yeah.
1: Including after earthquakes.
2: Earthquakes.
1: Stuff like that.
2: That's actually, okay. Now you're selling me on a solid use for this.
1: I'm selling you on cyborg cockroaches.
2: Submarine cyborg cockroaches on top of that. Yeah.
1: Apparently, they breathe through these tiny holes.
2: Uh-huh.
1: So, called spicules.
2: Sure.
1: Team built a flexible shell that wraps around the insect's body. Small tubes feeding oxygen directly into those holes.
2: Hmm. What do you think this cockroach is like? Why am I turning left? I'm not saying, like, I can't help myself. Do you think the cockroach is ever wondering what the hell? How come I'm being controlled?
1: I don't know.
2: It's hard to say. Okay, fine. That's a little scary. I'm not, like, as terrified as it is, you know, some of the AI stuff, to be honest with you. But it's a little scary.
1: Yeah, just wait. Scientists build fully synthetic life form.
2: Oh, see,
1: that
2: there we
1: can
2: go.
1: Eat and reproduce.
2: See, this is the cockroaches are nothing compared to this.
1: So that's why I threw that out there. Scientists build fully synthetic life form that can eat and reproduce. Scientists say they have built this. It can eat, grow, and reproduce all from non-living chemical parts. It is the first in history.
2: Mm. Perfect.
1: A team at the University of Minnesota called their creation Spud Cell.
2: Is it a potato?
1: And says It is the first synthetic cell with a complete life cycle, able to grow, copy its genome, divide,
2: yeah,
1: and then complete across several generations.
2: Yeah.
1: Experts are split on whether it counts as true life, but many agree that it is a major step forward.
2: No. Is it?
1: Can't
2: we already create life? Why did we need to make a synthetic form of it?
1: Because what we're trying to do is create things that can kill the bad stuff.
2: Or us. Don't forget that.
1: Which usually goes wrong at some point. I've seen the horror movies.
2: Yeah.
1: They try to make something good to kill one bad stuff, like cancer.
2: Uh-huh.
1: Because the work is open to a new era of biotech. The engineered organisms built from scratch do specific jobs, like fight cancer or to capture carbon. Still, Spud Cell is very primitive, but...
2: Interesting. I don't know about it, though.
1: The guy that helped create it says it's still it's in its infancy. Called it a very wimpy organism that does little more than eat and occasionally make a daughter cell.
2: I mean, I know a lot of guys that are like that. It's true. Plenty of humans that are just like that.
1: Yep.
2: You guys know some of them.
1: There's your news quickies.
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1: Got some cool chances for you to go see Motionless in White at the Walmart Amp August 12th. Maze with the 420 hookup trying to give you tickets this afternoon at 420.
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1: A lot of great athletes have great nicknames.
2: Yeah, there have been some good ones over the course of the years.
1: Now, there are so many good ones that I cannot use them all, but I'm going to take and do a blind rank test with Bobby here. I'm going to throw out five. Then we'll talk about maybe some other ones that don't make the list.
2: Okay.
1: But I'm going to have you blind rank
2: the best nicknames in sports?
1: The best nicknames in sports. Ooh. So I'm going to throw one out, and then you have to blind rank it and see how it comes out.
2: This is so terribly hard. Okay.
1: Are you ready?
2: Yeah.
1: The Big Unit.
2: Oh, that's such a good one. Randy Johnson.
1: Which is Randy Johnson.
2: Yeah. Dude was 6'11". It didn't have anything to do with his package as far as we know.
1: True.
2: It could have.
1: It could have.
2: Never been in a locker room with Randy Johnson. Big Unit's a great nickname, but I think there are better ones out there. I'm going to go with him at like 4. Give me the Big Unit at 4.
1: The Great Bambino.
2: Ooh.
1: Babe Ruth.
2: Babe was one of the guys that had like 100 nicknames, I think. Even what we call him is a nickname. The man's name was George.
1: Right.
2: The Great Bambino. Let's notch him one above. Let's go one above the Big Unit. At number 3 is the Great Bambino. Because I'm ranking just on nickname alone.
1: That's what it is. We're doing best sports nicknames.
2: Yeah, not the player, none of that. Okay.
1: Chocolate Thunder.
2: Chocolate Thunder's one.
1: Which is Daryl Dawkins.
2: Yeah.
1: He was in the NBA.
2: Yeah.
1: Chocolate Thunder.
2: That's number 1. Chocolate.
1: You're going,
2: Chocolate Thunder's a great nickname. I don't know if there's a better one than that.
1: He was known for break. He was the guy that made us invent the breakaway rim.
2: Yeah, because he shattered backboards.
1: Because he shattered backboards.
2: Yeah.
1: We would not have that if it wasn't for Chocolate Thunder.
2: I love the nickname, too. I don't know in today's day and age if that would still be given, you know? There's that, too. I think it's the perfect time and place, Chocolate Thunder. Yeah. I like it at number 1.
1: Air Jordan.
2: Oof. It's funny because at the time there weren't as many high flyers, right?
1: Yeah.
2: It's the only one to make as much money. Or it's made the most money. Chocolate Thunder never made that much money off of that.
1: Nope.
2: I guess we'll give Air Jordan at number 2. That means whatever comes in last is just whatever you give us here. They're going to have to get 5th place, Air Jordan.
1: And that is the great one, Wayne Gretzky.
2: The great one's a good nickname, but I'm glad that I waited. I'm glad that I waited and give it number 5. I might have sorted these around a little bit because Wayne Gretzky, the one of a few hockey players that everybody can name.
1: Yes.
2: He may be the only hockey player everybody can name. Or recognizes the name at the very least.
1: Well, you went with the great one at 5, Big Unit at 4, the Great Bambino at number 3, Air Jordan at 2, and Chocolate Thunder at number 1. And these are the best sports nicknames of all time. Now, I think sometimes in some of these lists, they get a little confused between nicknames and maybe you get the player, so you kind of lean towards because they were so great.
2: Uh-huh.
1: But according to the list, the top 5 of their list, and of course I didn't give you all these.
2: Yeah.
1: At number 5 was the Round Mound of Rebound.
2: I love that one. The Round Mound of Rebound is a fine nickname.
1: Charles Barkley.
2: Yeah.
1: Big Unit at number 4.
2: Yeah.
1: Mr. October, Reggie Jackson. At number 3.
2: That's a good one.
1: That's a good one because he was clutch.
2: He showed up big in the World Series for multiple teams. Mr. October's a good name.
1: Great Bambino, Babe Ruth number 2.
2: Okay.
1: And the great one by Wayne Gretzky at number 1.
2: Really?
1: Was number 1. Chocolate Thunder was number 6. Air Jordan number 15.
2: Some of the other ones, I see the list now that you're talking about. Some of my other favorites, I do love the Big Hurt. Mm-hmm. Frank Thomas, that was a great nickname. But maybe one that doesn't get enough credit, Reggie White, because of his other profession, the Minister of Defense. And Reggie did preach as well. He was a minister, too. The Minister of Defense is awesome. That's a great nickname.
1: He had Megatron by Calvin Johnson.
2: Yeah.
1: The Bus.
2: The Bus is a good nickname.
1: Jerome Bettis.
2: Because he just resembled one.
1: Yes. He had The Dream, because it just fit with these Hakeem, The Dream, Elijah.
2: Yeah, that's pretty good, too. It is pretty good.
1: Stone Cold Steve Austin made the top 20 on that list. Primetime, Neon Dion.
2: Yeah.
1: Black Mamba.
2: Black Mamba's a good one, too. I don't think any of those are nearly as good as Chocolate Thunder, though.
1: As far as nicknames, the next one really could potentially be the Great Mound or the Round Mound of Rebound.
2: Round Mound of Rebound is so good.
1: But Chocolate Thunder.
2: Talk about a good body-shaming nickname.
1: Well, there's a blind rank of the greatest nicknames of all time.
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3: 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Ellen Nichols, she's just too woke for Missouri.
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13: A heat advisory is in effect until 7 this evening, clear to begin this Tuesday, then a sunny, hot and humid afternoon. The high today near 100, the heat index up to 110, adding the humidity. A clear sky tonight down to 72, then sunny tomorrow and on Thursday with highs reaching the upper 80s. I'm Jeff Maher.
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1: Yeah.
0: Going to feel like 100, or it's going to be 103. It's going to feel like 113.
1: Got to feel like Satan's butt crack.
0: I assume. Anyway.
1: Very spicy.
0: Satan is getting up and close with you this morning.
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1: How about some knowledge nuggets?
2: Make me smarter, Chris Purple Haze.
1: Soccer has overtaken baseball to become America's third favorite sport.
2: Oh, yeah?
1: American football, number one, wide margin.
2: Yeah.
1: Followed by basketball, then soccer, then baseball. Ice hockey is fifth, followed by tennis, boxing, and MMA, if you put them together.
2: Oh.
1: And then golf.
2: And then golf. Huh. Interesting.
1: Okay. Australia has over 10,000 beaches, which means you could visit a new beach every day for over 27 years.
2: Yeah, it's big island. Lots of coastline. Still dangerous.
1: The legendary bass line from the White Stripes song Seven Nation Army was not played on a bass.
2: It's a guitar?
1: It was a guitar, just lowered an octave.
2: Yeah, because they were a two-piece band.
1: Right.
2: That makes sense now that you say that. Yeah.
1: The Backstreet Boys and TLC both passed on recording the song Baby One More Time.
2: Oh,
1: so they went with a brand new artist named Britney Spears and launched her career.
2: The Backstreet Boys just wouldn't have looked as good in the schoolgirl outfit, though. I know that.
1: Yeah, I think I would. I tend to agree with you. Plus, it has a whole new meaning.
2: It's a whole different song if it's not her.
1: Right.
2: I can see why they passed.
1: Oregon and Ohio State played the championship of the first ever college football playoff in 2015.
2: Okay.
1: And in the finals, in the first ever college basketball Final Four in 1939, Ohio State won in football, Oregon won in basketball.
2: Wow. Yeah. That's interesting. That's crazy. It's basically the same teams that win all the time. If you don't cheer for one of them, sorry.
1: There's your knowledge nuggets.
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14: Good morning, I'm Ty Albright. Here's what's going on in the four states. Life flighted to a local hospital after a drunken driving crash late Sunday night. 39-year-old Alexander Jeffries of Carl Junction was allegedly running from police in Seneca when he missed a curve near State Line Road and smashed into a tree. He's accused of felony DWI, possessing methamphetamine, and a few other charges. Well, we all saw that viral photo of someone in the water fountain there at Joplin's Spiva Park last week, right? Well, Mayor Rob O'Brien says you shouldn't be getting in there.
15: This is a 60-year-old fountain. It was not built for people to be in. The city's actually going to beef up the park ranger presence in the park just to remind people you cannot be in the fountain.
14: O'Brien says he knows it's hot, but use their cooling centers instead. Your news is a service to the city of Joplin. 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When you see news, call or text our tip line at 417-782-1310. 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
1: Keep it up. 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
1: Well, first this year we had Punch the Monkey.
2: Yes, we did.
1: Yeah. And now we have Jimothy the Raccoon.
2: I heard some mention of this yesterday. What is it?
1: It is taking the internet by storm.
2: I'm behind. I've not been on the internet.
1: So if you have not seen anything, it's a fascinating story behind it. It is a wild raccoon in the Seattle area. It's been going viral because he's so recognizable. The raccoon apparently suffers from short spine syndrome.
2: Oh, my God. Look at him.
1: He looks like an alien.
2: Yeah. He looks like...
1: Almost like a monkey, but deformed.
2: You know the cartoons where Wile E. Coyote runs into the wall and then he becomes like an accordion? He looks like that. He's half the length that he should be.
1: And then when he walks or runs, it looks like an alien.
2: Yeah. Oh, he is. Yeah, he's built different for sure.
1: Well, it's because of the short spine syndrome, which gives him the awkward shape and posture. Otherwise, they say he's perfectly healthy.
2: Huh.
1: People started posting videos online of the raccoon where he picked up the name Jimothy.
2: Yeah,
1: why? Because apparently somebody said, well, he just looks like a Jimothy.
2: Yeah, that's how the internet works right there. Okay.
1: It's just about 1 week. Jimothy has accumulated millions of views. He's inspired murals, tattoos, merchandise, cartoons, a city proclamation.
2: Okay.
1: And he's even made a surprise appearance at a Seattle Mariners game.
2: Have they captured this guy?
1: I don't know if they captured him and shut him
2: up. Or he just showed up at the ballpark? I hope it was that.
1: It just showed up. Hey, I'm here for the game.
2: Yeah. Can I throw out the first pitch? Okay, because all the pictures I'm seeing, it kind of just looks like he's, you know, running in the wild. It would be trippy if you saw this thing. Like,
1: I would
2: rub
1: be
2: your eyes.
1: Is not raccoon.
2: He doesn't. I mean, if you look just in his face, 100% raccoon. Also, his tail seems to be stubby.
1: Yeah.
2: Probably part of the spinal thing he's got going on.
1: And kind of like he's just running on two legs.
2: Sort of, yeah.
1: I'm telling you.
2: It's more ape-like.
1: Yeah. It's like a monkey that's got an issue. / alien.
0: Chris Purple Hayes and Bobby. 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
1: It's the Chris Purple Haze and Bobby Show. Another hot one today. You can check out the Zimmer Storm Center app and keep yourself updated on the latest local weather. Going to be warm, so make sure you're getting your hydration in and finding some shade today.
0: Yeah, they're saying heat index 110. Got an actual temp 101.
1: Okay.
0: So it's 3 degrees cooler than what they said yesterday.
1: See? Improvement.
0: Yes. It's 80 this morning. Call now 417-659-9797. That's 417-659-9797 to play the $1,000 minute. Looking for caller number 3.
1: 417-659-9797. We're giving you a chance to win $1,000.

0: 97.9. Butch is ready to win $1,000.
1: Yeah, he is. What are you going to do with that $1,000, Butch?
2: What am I going to do with it? I am going to probably start paying on a car that we just bought.
3: Yeah.
1: Hey, at least you got a new car. Good for you. Best of luck to you, man. Here are the rules.
3: 10 questions in 60 seconds. If you answer all 10 correctly in 60 seconds, we'll give you $1,000. Any point you're not sure about a question, just say pass. We'll come back to it if there's enough time. Whatever the first answer is that comes out of your mouth, that's the one that becomes the official answer.
1: That's right. First mouth answer, locked in answer.
3: Yes.
2: Gotcha.
1: Butch, you ready?
2: Ready.
0: Your $1,000 minute starts in 3, 2, 1.
1: True or false, a triangle can have four sides?
2: False.
1: Complete this saying, don't put the cart before the blank.
2: Horse.
1: Who was the first black baseball player in Major League Baseball? Willie Mays, Satchel Paige, or Jackie Robinson?
2: Jackie Robinson.
1: What is the name of the Griffin's neighbor who is also the mayor on Family Guy?
2: Pass.
1: What is 50 divided by 5 plus 30?
2: 40.
1: Spell the word independent.
2: I-N-D-E-E-N-D-E-N-T.
1: Which nut is used to make marzipan?
2: Hazelnut.
1: Who played Harry Potter in the movies?
2: Daniel Radcliffe.
1: Who composed the Moonlight Sonata?
2: No idea, but...
3: Buzzer got us.
1: Yeah.
2: I think it's Beethoven.
3: You would be correct.
1: That is it.
3: Who composed the Moonlight Sonata? Ludwig van Beethoven.
2: My daughter just whispered that to me, so...
1: Beethoven.
2: He knows and such.
3: Yep. Who is the name of the Griffin's neighbor who also played the mayor on the Family Guy? That is Adam West.
2: Oh, okay.
1: She may have known that one, too, from the sounds of it. You can hear her back there.
2: And now, we all know Batman, old Adam West.
1: Old Batman, yeah.
3: And which nut is used to make marzipan? It is actually almonds.
2: Almonds, okay.
1: You gave it a great run, Butch. No $1,000 today. We still got a cool prize coming your way, though.
3: That's right. Going to hook you up with a Big Dog 97.9 Bite Me Koozie to keep those drinks nice and cold in the heat.
2: That'd be a good thing to have today.
1: Especially today. 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
20: A heat advisory is in effect till 7 this evening, clear to begin this Tuesday, then a sunny, hot and humid afternoon. The high today near 100, the heat index up to 110, adding the humidity. A clear sky tonight down to 72, then sunny tomorrow and on Thursday with highs reaching the upper 80s. I'm Jeff Maher.
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5: Great moment there, dumbass.
6: Surfing can be dangerous.
7: It can, yes.
6: Surfing on top of a speeding train, stupid.
7: Yeah, I would say so.
6: Surfing on top of a train while naked,
7: oh,
6: stupidly dangerous, and a bit of a scene.
7: Up the ante a little bit, eh?
6: Colorado police have arrested an Arizona man named Daniel last week after he was caught surfing naked on top of a moving locomotive.
7: Just wonder how you got to that point, you know?
6: What happened the night earlier?
7: What led up to that? What led to naked train surfing?
6: Well, in a statement, the department said, for those of you who had the unfortunate experience of seeing the gentleman, I want you to know that he has been arrested for a felony and misdemeanor charges.
7: What they want you to know is nobody else do this.
6: Daniel expressed his love for vodka, beer, and playing the banjo.
7: He wasn't playing the banjo while he surfed also, was he?
6: It didn't say that he was.
7: Just here's some things I also love.
6: Unfortunately, we had to separate him from those loves and the train ride, they said.
7: Yeah.
6: Maybe he was playing the banjo.
7: Surfing, playing banjo, beer. Naked. You know, bluegrass, you know what they say. It'll peel the panties off of anybody. So many babies are made to banjo music.
6: Yeah. He wasn't supposed to be on the train to begin with. Police say he broke the window of a Union Pacific Railroad locomotive to enter it.
7: Oh.
6: And then he climbed up on. It was moving.
7: Yeah, that's not good. So, mostly the vodka first, I think.
6: Yeah. I think to explain your thing, I think it was a night of vodka and beer.
7: Mass quantities of vodka and beer. I will do dumb things with vodka, too. So I don't drink it often.
6: Yeah.
7: I've never naked train surfed. That I remember. And I know now that you definitely can't do that, you dumbass.
1: What a dumbass.
0: Chris Purple Hayes and Bobby. 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
14: Good morning. I'm Cy Albright, and here's what's going on in the four states. He died trying to save another. The procession held yesterday for that Rogers, Arkansas police officer that drowned in Elk River on Saturday near Knoll after he tried to help a distressed swimmer. 24-year-old Fred Marsh was canoeing with his fiance and his friends when he saw the swimmer, jumped into the water, but then never resurfaced. He was actually in his first year with the department, having just graduated from the academy in April. Now, we got 2 weeks until the August primary. Missouri Amendment 5, a big topic of discussion. Governor Mike Kehoe says that every worker pays state income taxes on every paycheck, but Amendment 5 is about ending that burden. But opponents say it only helps the rich and will open the door to new sales taxes. Make sure you know where you're voting for. In News Talk KZRG, we will be your election night headquarters. 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

0: 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Apparently, Lexington, Kentucky tops the list of cat-loving U.S. cities.
1: Oh.
0: Not where I would have guessed, I suppose. Top six reasons we love cats.
1: Okay.
0: So, in honor of cat-loving Lexington, Kentucky.
1: Cat-loving Lexington.
0: Top six reasons we love cats.
1: Okay.
0: Number six, they protect us from laser pointers.
1: They do that well.
0: Number five, they show us gravity still works by pushing everything off the shelves.
1: Yeah, that's a good one. Yeah.
0: Number four, they had those stylish slits in our drapes and leather couch. And
1: yeah.
0: Gaming chair.
1: Yeah. All your furniture.
0: Number three, they bring us gifts. I mean, usually in the form of some kind of dead animal.
1: Yep.
0: Dead rodent. But it's the thought that counts.
1: Yeah. They present it to you well, though.
0: Number two, their urine gives your house a highly desirable stadium pee trough to smell.
1: Yeah. You are right. It does.
0: Top six reasons we love cats. Number one,

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1: The best of the four states still going on. 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
0: Here's Five Finger Death Punch. 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
1: How about some news quickies?
2: What's going on in the world, Chris Purple Hayes?
1: Well, apparently there are those of us that are unsure on how to pack a cooler.
3: Drinks in the bottom, ice on the top.
1: And there's a thing showing exactly a cooler packing pro and techniques that you can do to be a cooler packing pro.
3: I think I have a few friends that are.
1: I think a lot of us are.
3: No, I mean, I've drank out of a cooler many times, but I know guys that are daily cooler users, let's say.
1: They say it starts with an actual cooler.
3: Yeah, gotta have that. Duh.
1: Hard-sided units are far superior to soft-sided.
3: Yes.
1: I think that's a given.
3: 1,000%.
1: They also say freeze any water bottles the night before. That way they'll stay colder longer.
3: Okay.
1: And they can act as ice. Pre-chill the cooler if possible.
3: I guess if you have a deep freeze that's empty, how do you...
1: If you have a good cooler...
3: You don't need to pre-chill it.
1: Because it'll chill for days.
3: Yeah. Yeah.
1: Now you got to spend... Now, if you don't have the money to go spend on a high dollar cooler, maybe chilling the cooler down a little bit.
3: Cheap coolers are not as cheap anymore either, though. Like, the whole cooler floor went up. Anyway, what other things do I need to know?
1: Packing the cooler tight prevents air gaps, delays thawing.
3: Okay.
1: Separate food and drinks in different coolers if possible. The constant opening and closing to get a tasty beverage lets the heat in and will cool off your food.
3: Every time. You can throw a little salt on that ice, too, like you would with an ice cream freezer. Works. It might slush your beer, though. Remember that.
1: Yeah.
3: Unless you want to have a beer sickle. Depends.
1: Anybody want a beer sickle?
3: They're never as good once they freeze. We all know it.
1: German prisoner wins legal right to send his fiance letters covered with his semen.
3: Ew.
1: Yeah.
3: That's what he sends to her?
1: And that's in the mail.
3: Oh, my God. I love you. Squirt. Signed.
1: German prisoner has won the unusual legal fight over mail he sends to his fiance. The inmate, a convicted drug dealer serving a multi-year sentence at a correctional facility there, has been mailing his partner letters coded with his own semen.
3: That is so strange.
1: The prisoner challenged the prison's decision to make him stop.
3: They're like, we're not mailing these soggy letters anymore.
1: But the court system sided with him.
3: Really?
1: Finding no legal basis for the prison's disciplinary action.
3: No crazy person that ever went to court for this before.
1: I don't want it going through the mail system if I was there.
3: Do you have to have a legal basis? Like, here's the precedent set before us. No, this is the first time somebody's been this weird, and you set the precedent. I don't either. Poor mailman.
1: This court, I don't think, has dealt with mail and stuff. They basically said that he has not broken any hygiene or health rules.
3: Hard disagree.
1: Yeah.
3: I could not disagree more.
1: I don't know how many people would be like, all right,
3: fine.
1: You can send you semen.
3: Fine. Then you stick your hands in this semen sample.
1: They're basically saying you can wear gloves.
3: It's mail. I shouldn't have to.
1: And my mail might touch his mail.
3: Yeah, right. Yeah, what about all the other mail? Like, dear Charles, I got your letter from prison. It had some sticky stuff on it.
1: Why did you go back like you're...
3: I don't know why he's British. I know it's German. I can't do a good German accent. All right?
1: British from like 1852.
3: Maybe... Maybe it's a British guy in the German jail. I don't know.
1: Very highfalutin prisoner.
3: Yeah. Not everybody's a ragtag criminal.
1: And lastly, a grandmother gets law changed so she can have happy hour at her home care. That is right. Anita LeBrun who lives in a assisted living facility, helped change the state law so care homes can now have and host happy hours.
3: I heard about this. Yes.
1: This is awesome.
3: Good for her.
1: LeBrun learned her facility could not legally serve alcohol at resident gatherings because no existing liquor law license fits that situation. So she testified before both the Minnesota House and Minnesota Senate. They signed in the measure, nicknamed the Grandparents Happy Hour Bill.
3: Yeah.
4: I propose that we get drunk in the afternoon. I'm about to die anyway.
1: That's what I'm saying. let them have a drink. There's some news quickies.
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20: A heat advisory is in effect until 7 this evening. Clear to begin this Tuesday, then a sunny, hot and humid afternoon. The high today near 100, the heat index up to 110, adding the humidity. A clear sky tonight down to 72, then sunny tomorrow and on Thursday with highs reaching the upper 80s. I'm Jeff Marr.
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0: Big Dog 97.9, plenty of breaks today, lots of fluids. 110 is what it's going to feel like. Temp's going to be 101, lots of sunshine, 83 already early this morning.
1: Damn. Got motionless and white tickets up for grabs this afternoon as well. They're coming to the Walmart Amp August 12th, and you could win them with the 420 hookup with Mays later this afternoon.
0: 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It's Daughtry on the Big Dog 97.9.

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1: How about some food news?
2: All right. Yeah, let's hear it.
1: Perfect stuff to put in your mouth.
2: Or your ears.
1: Burger King introduces...
2: I don't think you're putting
1: they're listening.
2: Food.
1: They're listening okay. for the news. Burger King introduces new Whopper guaranteed policy. Basically, they're guaranteed that it'll be good.
2: Okay. I thought it was guaranteed you'll get one. I thought, how many people are getting the wrong burger here?
1: If you order a Whopper, we'll guarantee you'll get one. That's a good rule. Thank you. Mountain Dew is debuting new Baja Blast glass bottles.
2: What's your feelings on the Baja Blast?
1: I'm not a fan.
2: Me neither.
1: Me personally.
2: Me neither. But, I mean, rabid fan base.
1: Yeah.
2: People love it.
1: So, new Baja glass bottles will be coming to several different kinds of grocery stores.
2: Okay. Cool.
1: Better Goods is dropping 5 new frozen pizzas at Walmart.
2: Yeah.
1: So, got a couple choices there.
2: All right.
1: Let me see. McDonald's getting bougie.
2: With?
1: Breakfast sandwiches. That's right. Adds new bougie breakfast sandwiches. Starting this week. I don't know. Again, it's always at participating locations.
2: Sure.
1: I do not know if ours are bougie or not. But they have a honey brown butter bacon, an egg and cheese biscuit, and honey brown butter chicken biscuit.
2: Those both sound pretty good to me,
1: actually. I like the first one better.
2: Honey brown butter bacon. Egg and cheese biscuit. Yeah, that sounds good.
1: Also at McDonald's, their fountain drink station is leveling up. The elevation of the McDonald's fountain drink stations. They've let it out there that they are going to start offering things from handcrafted, dirty, international, and infused soda variations, including the Dr. Pepper creamy coconut shake.
2: Yeah, this is not for me. So is this going to be you make your own out in the lobby? Like
1: that's what I thought they were getting rid of.
2: So did I. I thought we were doing away with the pop machines in the
1: lobby. Maybe they're changing their tune.
2: So now we're going to have like 9-year-olds out there mixing up their own dirty sodas and the.
1: Well, they'll be pre-dirty soded.
2: Oh, okay.
1: And you'll just put it in your cup.
2: Okay. All right. Well, that's a little less sticky then. I was going to say, those things get nasty as it is. I can't imagine.
1: And researchers are working on an electronic nose to detect bad food in your fridge.
2: Your nose doesn't work, right? Can you smell rotten food?
1: Oh, if it's rotten.
2: I mean, if it's bad.
1: It has to be way gone.
2: Probably.
1: What about, like, milk that's just a... You know, on the border.
2: I think for the most part, I would probably detect it only once it's
1: junky.
2: Too bad. Yeah. Like it's reached the past of you shouldn't drink or eat this.
1: That's the only time you could smell it.
2: Yeah.
1: So you might want this electronic nose.
2: Uh-huh. The days of guessing what's in your fridge, if it's spoiled or not, could come to an end. Researchers at the University of California, Berkeley are working on an electronic nose that can detect food spoilage more accurately than a human. The nose uses apparently 16 miniature gas sensors.
1: Okay.
2: I hope it's in nose, like it's an actual nose.
1: My God, it better be a nose on a handle.
2: Yes.
1: That you can just, like, kind of looks like a flashlight, but a nose on the end.
2: Like a big old nose.
1: Yeah, for sure.
2: So far, the nose has only tested individual food items. So next up, they are working on dishes with multiple ingredients, you know, to see if it's bad.
1: Okay. Yeah, fair enough. I'm intrigued. I want to see what it looks like because I'm with you. If it doesn't look like a nose version of the fleshlight, they're missing the boat.
2: That's going to be used so wrong.
1: There's your food news.
0: Chris Purple Hayes and Bobby, Big Dog 97.9. 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
8: 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Ellen Nichols has attacked President Trump on social media, even posting that Trump is, quote, a vulgar, adulterating, bullying, mob-connected scam artist, end quote. 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
14: Good morning, I'm Cy Albright. Here's what's going on in the four states. Life flighted to a local hospital after a drunken driving crash late Sunday night. 39-year-old Alexander Jeffries of Carl Junction was allegedly running from police in Seneca when he missed a curve near State Line Road and smashed into a tree. He's accused of felony DWI, possessing methamphetamine, and a few other charges. Well, y'all saw that viral photo of someone in the water fountain there at Joplin Spiva Park last week, right? Well, Mayor Rob O'Brien says you shouldn't be getting in there.
15: This is a 60-year-old fountain. It was not built for people to be in. The city's actually going to beef up the park ranger presence in the park. Just to remind people, you cannot be in the fountain.
14: O'Brien says he knows it's hot, but use their cooling centers instead. Your news is a service to the city of Joplin. 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
1: Kelly Clarkson just kicked off her Las Vegas residency. And she had some major stomach troubles, apparently. And she had joked around that she thought she got the diarrhea parasite.
2: At some point, let's all be honest. At some point in the last week, have you at least been a little concerned that you might have the diarrhea parasite?
1: I don't know if concerned that I or have it,
2: would
1: but concerned
2: it.
1: That I would get it.
2: Yes. I'm not going to lie. There have been a few times my stomach has... And I've been like, oh, no. And I've been worried that when I sat down, it was going to be...
1: Will it be explosive?
2: Uh-huh. And so far, so good. Just very normal movements. But I think every time I sit down to go, there's a little bit of that... A little bit of that in the back of my mind. It's today the day I start having explosive... month-long diarrhea.
1: I think that's the thing about it.
2: I can handle diarrhea for a day.
1: Nobody wants diarrhea.
2: Nope.
1: But I think what makes this one's bad, they're talking about it being a month, and it will be diarrhea.
2: Yeah. Yeah.
1: But then, it could also be explosive from time to time. I think the term explosive
2: for a month,
1: is just something that seems...
2: And to add to that paranoia, when I have those sensations, those feelings at work, it's like, oh my gosh. What if you started off at work? Think you can get home without crap in your pants?
1: I don't know.
2: The way they make it sound, the chances aren't good.
1: Like, no.
2: And I wonder if it's a little bit of fear mongering, you know, a little bit, but they make me so scared of it as well. But I guess Kelly doesn't have the...
1: Nope. Kelly said she got back to her room on Friday's show, after Friday's show. She had never been so happy
2: to have
1: a man or anybody around because she said he would probably never make sweet love to me again after hearing the noises and sounds that came from.
2: I have to be real. Kelly Clarkson is so real. I love her. She's really cool, actually. She seems like a good hang.
1: Yeah, one of the other quotes was, and you know the part where you think it's over, where you're like, it has to be over.
2: Have to be done.
1: She goes, no, girl.
2: Yeah.
1: But you know what's awesome? They have like warm toilet seats here.
2: Oh, well, that's nice.
1: And she then said, yeah, I'll be single till I'm dead. That's fine.
2: That's funny.
1: Yeah. And she is real.
2: She is. She seems very real.
1: Seems like a real person.
2: That's a mission.
1: Because not too many people are going to be talking about they.
2: I know.
1: About diarrhea.
2: Let's make it a mission. We need to party
1: stage
2: with Kelly Clarkson.
1: I'm in.
2: Yeah, let's do it.
1: I'm in. Here is Rich Glitter.
3: This is not headline news. The first trailer for Avengers Doomsday is out. It's like nothing you've seen before, unless you've seen the other Avengers movies. This time, Robert Downey Jr. plays an entirely different character from Iron Man. He plays Dr. Doom, a brilliant scientist who wears a metal suit that gives him super strength. See? Totally different. Jim Parsons says he was miserable during The Big Bang Theory. So are we, Jim, every time we had to hear that obnoxious laugh track. A New Jersey house was struck by a meteorite. And yes, when it struck the house, the sound it made was bada boom. This is not headline news.
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0: careful are you when you put on sunblock or sunscreen on? I'll still never forget missing somehow. I put sunscreen on and somehow I missed my the tops of my cat, like the opposite of my calves.
1: Shins? Front legs?
0: My front legs. From my knee to my ankles.
1: Foreleg. I don't know what you call that.
0: I like the shins. I like front leg.
1: Yeah. You missed your front leg.
0: And I blistered awful. I went on a float trip, and this was a couple of years back. So there's places on occasion that you can miss. Or, like, I could see, like, I could probably not get all of my back.
1: I can't reach. There's
0: probably
1: how much, like a spot about the size of a ball, like a volleyball in the middle of my back.
0: As you age,
1: can't meet.
0: As you age, that circle gets bigger and bigger that you can't reach on your back.
1: Yeah. Yeah. And I'm fatter than I used to be too. So it's not as big as I'm giving it credit for, but yeah, there's a spot there you can't get to.
0: Well, apparently most of us do not cover every square inch when we're out in the sunshine and the heat and all of the stuff of summer. They actually talked about applying sunscreen to your face. That's one of the primary spots that skin cancer pops up
1: on your face.
0: Mm-hmm. Then they used a special UV camera to show the spots they've missed and are spots that you should probably sunscreen. And I saw the list and I went, huh? Apparently, I've been doing it wrong.
1: Front legs isn't on there?
0: I think those are common.
1: Yeah.
0: But there's places you missed that you're supposed to put sunscreen.
1: Okay.
0: That I did not realize.
1: Hands?
0: The two specific areas that are missed the most.
1: Tops of the ears.
0: One of which I always get. The bridge of the nose.
1: Yeah, it's kind of like the old... Like, it's almost like the comedy strip where somebody has the big white nose, you know?
0: Yeah. 77% of people studied missed the sides of the bridge of their nose. So they might
1: say they just put it on the middle, but they don't put it out.
0: Yeah.
1: Okay.
0: So I'm good there.
1: Get the
0: I
1: do whole like underneath. Sniffer, baby.
0: You need the whole sniffer. The other, though, is what blew me away.
1: Okay.
0: Your eyelids.
1: I didn't think you were supposed to put sunscreen.
0: I didn't think so either. 14% of people in the study missed them. Probably because, well, you don't want to get sunblock in your eyes. I think it would burn.
1: It's obvious to me. And my eyes will be open. How much will my eyelids burn?
0: I don't know. They say 5 to 10% of all skin cancers happen on your eyelids.
1: Okay.
0: Which I had no idea.
1: Maybe if you, like, close your eyes and you are there to tan or you're in a tanning bed.
0: Maybe.
1: But don't they usually put something on their eyes?
0: Yeah.
1: In maybe, that scenario?
0: If you're out on the beach or the river.
1: You don't have any cucumbers.
0: The lake. And you're laying out maybe because you got your eyes closed.
1: Yeah. I would never put sunscreen on my eyelids.
0: Ever.
1: If I saw someone doing that, I would think they are a crazy person. Don't do that, kids. I would advise you not to, almost.
0: Well, they say you should.
1: Feels like you'd have to flush your eyes out after doing that.
0: The other places people miss most often, your ears.
1: Yeah, ears are one. And boy, when you sunburn ears, it hurts.
0: But it's nothing like this. And I've learned the hard way since I've shaved my head is your scalp. Which I think the only people that can really sunscreen their scalp is people like don't have hair. I think if you have hair, wouldn't it be hard to get sunscreen in?
1: Yeah, it's really tough to, but I did hear, so my daughter, we were just playing softball here, you know, a week or two ago, and the girls were talking about that, because when they do their ponytails and they part it, they'll sunburn on that line
0: now, see,
1: where
0: that
1: their
0: I can
1: part
0: see.
1: Is.
0: Yeah.
1: So they were taking the spray sunscreen and going, shh. Right down the middle of that crack, you know? And I understand, like, they're out there. They don't wear hats. There's no protection. I was like, yeah, and it would probably hurt.
0: Yes.
1: Oh, top of your head, sunburning.
0: It is awful. The tops of your toes.
1: See, I've burned the tops of my feet really bad before. Terribly bad. And it wasn't that I just didn't reapply like you should. And it's miserable because then you have to put shoes on when you return to work and everything. It's bad.
0: The back of your knees are your knee pit.
1: Your knee pit. I don't know that I ever sunscreen my knee pits.
0: Yeah. You got to
1: hardly ever
0: sunscreen your knee pit.
1: Okay.
0: And apparently your armpits.
1: Well, I'd never think about the pit. How much arms up sunning do they think I'm doing?
0: I think that's it. I think it depends on what you're doing.
1: I think so, too.
0: I don't raise my arms very often.
1: I mean, I do, but not, I don't think enough to get sunburned. I don't.
0: So, knee pits, armpits, eyelids.
1: Yeah. At least knee pits and armpits, I wouldn't exactly think you're crazy. If you're sunscreening your eyelids, does anyone do that?
0: I would be curious.
1: Yeah, you can text us. 417-659-9797.
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20: A heat advisory is in effect till 7 this evening, clear to begin this Tuesday, then a sunny high to humid afternoon. The high today near 100, the heat index up to 110, adding the humidity. A clear sky tonight down to 72, then sunny tomorrow and on Thursday with highs reaching the upper 80s. I'm Jeff Maher.
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2: 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What a dumbass.
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5: Great moment there, dumbass.
6: I'm guessing Wednesday was one of those greatest days to live for two kids in California this past Wednesday.
7: Why do you think that?
6: But illegal is illegal.
7: Uh-oh.
6: So we can't celebrate too much.
7: Okay.
6: You can just be a little jealous.
7: Okay.
6: Apparently last Wednesday, 30-year-old Wendy and her boyfriend, 61-year-old Nicholas, of Grizzly Flats, California.
7: Okay. Grizzly Flats.
6: Went to the park to enjoy the day.
7: Mm-hmm.
6: Wendy was wearing a long coat.
7: Seems like the wrong time of year, but sure.
6: Nothing underneath.
7: Oh, no. Here we go.
6: Well, that's because she was flashing people.
7: Uh-huh. Yeah. The old trench coat in the summer.
6: While Nicholas took photos.
7: Yeah.
6: I believe
7: I'm going to take a picture of that old woman's face when you flash her.
6: And believe it or not, Wendy looks pretty attractive.
7: Yeah.
6: And she apparently flashed, so if she flashed you, you'd probably look.
7: Yeah.
6: It's not like, oh. It would be like, oh.
7: Would you applaud?
6: You might. Well, two of the people she flashed were some boys riding on bikes.
7: And they crashed.
6: One of whom so distracted by actually seeing real-life breasts.
7: Boobies!
6: He fell off his bike.
7: I knew it. He froze. You know what happened. He just fell right over.
6: Luckily, he wasn't hurt.
7: That's good.
6: But both Wendy and Nicholas were arrested for engaging in lewd acts in public.
7: Oh,
6: conspiracy.
7: Man.
6: And some crime called annoying a child.
7: That's a crime.
6: That's a crime that they put on the books.
7: That's annoying a pastime for some people.
6: A child.
7: Annoying a child.
6: Now, Wendy was also hit with an indecent exposure charge.
7: Sure. Yeah.
6: But, yeah, apparently there's a crime called annoying a child.
7: I don't think that boy was annoyed. No. I don't think that's what you'd call it. He might have a scraped knee, but I bet he's okay with it.
6: Yeah.
7: All right, well, you can't just go to the park and start flashing people, no matter the age or how much they may like it, you dumbasses.
1: What a dumbass.
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1: Point of the show, we find out what we learned on the show today. Bobby, what did you learn?
2: I learned all about Jimothy the raccoon this morning. Very condensed little raccoon. And he's got some sort of spinal thing going on. He's about half as long as a normal raccoon, which causes him to run a little funny, but he's living his best life out there. And researchers and scientists says he's all good. He's doing well. He just looks different than the other guys. What did you learn today?
1: You're supposed to sunscreen your eyelids.
2: That's... I don't know. I'm interested to see a bottle of sunscreen and what it says about getting it in your eyes, you know?
1: You're not supposed to. And that's why I think it would be hard not to get it in your eyes if you did your eyelids. But they say that that's a place we miss that we should do.
2: And we do often develop skin cancer, I think, is part of the reason they say you should.
1: 5 to 10% of skin cancers are eyelids.
2: Yeah. Which I could see. I don't think. I'm still not. If I go to the lake, I'm not sunscreening my eyelids.
1: I'll put my sunglasses on.
2: Yeah, just wear a floppy hat. Let's share one more laugh. What do we have?
1: Today is National Junk Food Day.
2: Oh, we do that.
1: Here's Bill Squire on eating junk food.
3: Speaking of bodies, mine's getting too fat. Independently of myself. Just... It does what it wants, but that's why I dress like this. I'm not trying to look nice. I'm just trying to hide everything, and I gotta wear a tie or else this button's gonna fly off and hit this lady in the face. These pants are so tight it's making my farts louder. It's not even a nice suit, I swear to God. It's a George Foreman. It came with my grill. When I go to the grocery store, people ask me where the junk food is. They're like, hey, dude, where are the Twinkies? I'm like, it doesn't matter. I have them all. I got this one friend. He's always trying to help me lose weight. He's like, Bill, losing weight's not hard. All you got to do is watch what you eat. Like, what do you have for breakfast? I'm like, cereal? He's like, how many bowls do you have? I'm like, how many bowls are in a box? What kind of milk do you use? Whipped cream. It's so good. It's really good.
0: Chris Purple Hayes and Bobby. 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

0: remains. It is Big Dog 97.9. They, of course, are going to be doing a big Las Vegas residency at the Sphere this fall, and they say they are super intimidated, which is weird to think that Metallica could ever be intimidated. But then again, it is a huge stage, and I'm sure they will be just fine. Coming up, Disturbed, Beastie Boys, Pearl Jam. It's Big Dog 97.9.
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7: A heat advisory is in effect till 7 this evening. Clear to begin this Tuesday, then a sunny, hot and humid afternoon. The high today near 100, the heat index up to 110, adding the humidity. A clear sky tonight down to 72, then sunny tomorrow and on Thursday with highs reaching the upper 80s. I'm Jeff Moore.

0: It is Big Dog 97.9. What's going on? Megan Love here. Thanks for rocking the Tuesday with us. It is National Junk Food Day. What's your go-to junk food?
1: I am all about the potato chips. If I'm going to, like, I try to be healthy as much as possible, but man, you put potato chips in front of me, it's kryptonite. So I don't have any in the house because I cannot control myself. I literally have no self-control when it comes to potato chips, especially the kettle cooked kind or these avocado and sea salt Ruffles. OMG. I mean, it is National Junk Food Day, right? So might as well treat myself.
2: 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And remember to vote on August 4th. I'm Jill Carter, and I approve this message.
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0: 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You're welcome. 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
2: Ellen Nichols suffers from TDS, Trump Derangement Syndrome. Ellen Nichols has attacked President Trump on social media, even posting that Trump is, quote, a vulgar, adulterating, bullying, mob-connected scam artist, end quote. That's because Ellen Nichols is a woke liberal who has donated thousands to groups pushing radical ideas, like supporting George Floyd protests, attacking our gun rights, and pushing abortions. Ellen Nichols, she's just too woke for Missouri.
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14: A heat advisory continues until 7 p.m. this evening. Today, sunny, hot, and humid with a high near 100. The heat index is high as 110. Tonight, clear of the low, flying to 72. Then some relief from the heat for Wednesday and Thursday with a mix of clouds and sunshine and high temperatures in the upper 80s. I'm Jeff Maher.
15: 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Like this.
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0: Dayseeker, Crawl Back to My Coffin. It's Big Dog 97.9. It's Megan Love. This is going to be cool. Mark your calendar for August 28th through the 30th. Hot air balloons, helicopter rides, dozens of food vendors. It's all a part of the Centennial Route 66 Balloon Festival. Yep, we're getting our own balloon festival. And that's going to be here in Joplin at Missouri Southern. More info on that and other events, hit us up at bigdog979.com. Also on our socials. That's going to be pretty stinking cool.
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2: 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Vote Jill Carter, August 4th.
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2: Ellen Nichols suffers from TDS, Trump Derangement Syndrome. Ellen Nichols has attacked President Trump on social media, even posting that Trump is, quote, a vulgar, adulterating, bullying, mob-connected scam artist, end quote. That's because Ellen Nichols is a woke liberal who has donated thousands to groups pushing radical ideas, like supporting George Floyd protests, attacking our gun rights, and pushing abortions. Ellen Nichols, she's just too woke for Missouri.
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15: A heat advisory continues until 7 p.m. this evening. Today, sunny, hot, and humid with a high near 100. The heat index is high as 110. Tonight, clear of the low, flying to 72. Then some relief from the heat for Wednesday and Thursday with a mix of clouds and sunshine and high temperatures in the upper 80s. I'm Jeff Maher.
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0: Breaking Benjamin, their latest Something Wicked. It's Big Dog, 97.9. I'm Megan Love. Thanks for rocking the Tuesday with us. And if you're an anxious person, which I am such an anxious Annie, it's ridiculous. Turns out a new study shows that those who are anxious individuals, as opposed to people who are just chill and don't worry, the more anxious you are, the more intelligent you are. So I feel so much better about myself now.
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Big Dog 97.9 with Green Day. It's Megan Love Get Social with us, Facebook and Instagram. X. You can also follow Chris Purple Haze and Bobby in the Morning on TikTok. Hilarious. Highly suggest you do that when you get the chance.

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0: 3 days grace animal I have become. It is Big Dog 97.9. It's Megan Love got the latest rock news. Poor air quality has been forcing artists like Creed, Black Keys, Sebastian Bach, John Mellencamp, and more to cancel shows because it's kind of hard to perform when you can't breathe. So I totally get that. Of course, it's all from the Canadian wildfires. Looks like Rush is in talks for a Las Vegas residency at the Sphere, which would be incredible. And speaking of the Sphere, Metallica said they are really intimidated by their upcoming Sphere residency, but I have a feeling they'll rock it, literally. And that's the latest in rock news. Coming up, we'll get you into Nirvana, Five Finger Death Punch next.
1: This is Senator Jill Carter. 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This is Senator Jill Carter. I have proven things can be done better. 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
15: A heat advisory continues until 7 p.m. this evening. Today, sunny, hot, and humid with a high near 100. The heat index is high as 110. Tonight, clear of the low, flying to 72. Then some relief from the heat for Wednesday and Thursday with a mix of clouds and sunshine and high temperatures in the upper 80s. I'm Jeff Maher.
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0: Five Finger Death Punch, Eye of the Storm. It's Big Dog, 97.9. What's up? It's Megan Love. If you need to make your day a little better, here you go. Look up Jimothy. Have you heard about Jimothy? Jimothy is like a mutant raccoon that's been roaming the streets of Seattle. He's got a spinal cord issue, so it looks like somebody just squished him. But he gets around fine, but it's the funniest thing. Seriously, Google Jimothy the raccoon. You're welcome.
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0: You know, I hate to wreck Rob Zombie for you, but I might do that right now on Big Dog 97.9. He used to live in Connecticut. I lived in a very nice area in Connecticut, and he lived near a skate park, you know, where all the cool kids that listen to White Zombie and Rob Zombie records would go and skate. And, yeah, he protested and made the town shut it down because the kids were too noisy. I just let that sit on your craw for a couple of minutes, man. It's Big Dog 97.9 and Mays. I got some Motley Crue. They're never pissed when the neighbors are loud. Foo Fighters, and I'll even play Nickelback next.
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8: A heat advisory continues until 7 p.m. this evening. Today, sunny, hot, and humid with a high near 100. The heat index is high as 110. Tonight, clear of the low, falling to 72. Then some relief from the heat for Wednesday and Thursday with a mix of clouds and sunshine and high temperatures in the upper 80s. I'm Jeff Maher.

0: don't know how I feel about this in China. 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

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Lemmy Kilmister wrote that song with Ozzy. Like, just two of the most badass rock and roll guys are just, like, pouring their hearts out. Mama, I'm coming home, mama. It's Big Dog 97.9 with Maze. I know sometimes I get sappy. Oh, I can't.

0: What do you think about the World Cup? They edited Trump out of the picture. You know, he stayed up on the stage for the trophy picture. And they funny is, have you seen this clip? It's gone viral now. These guys calling the game, an Australian group of guys calling the game. And they're like, they can edit that out. And sure enough, they edited that out, man. Let's talk about other dumbass stuff now on Big Dog.
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6: What a dumbass.
7: Great moment there, dumbass.
8: Surfing can be dangerous. It can, yes. Surfing on top of a speeding train, stupid.
9: Yeah, I would say so.
8: Surfing on top of a train while naked,
9: oh,
8: stupidly dangerous, and a bit of a scene.
9: Up the ante a little bit, eh?
8: Colorado police have arrested an Arizona man named Daniel last week after he was caught surfing naked on top of a moving locomotive.
9: Just wonder how you got to that point, you know?
8: What happened the night earlier?
9: What led up to that? What led to naked train surfing?
8: Well, in a statement, the department said, for those of you who had the unfortunate experience of seeing the gentleman, I want you to know that he has been arrested for a felony and misdemeanor charges.
9: What they want you to know is nobody else do this.
8: Daniel expressed his love for vodka, beer, and playing the banjo.
9: He wasn't playing the banjo while he surfed also, was he?
8: It didn't say that he was.
9: Just here's some things I also love.
8: Unfortunately, we had to separate him from those loves and the train ride, they said.
9: Yeah.
8: Maybe he was playing the banjo.
9: Surfing, playing banjo, beer. Naked. You know, bluegrass, you know what they say, it'll peel the panties off of anybody. So many babies are made to banjo music.
8: Yeah. He wasn't supposed to be on the train to begin with. Police say he broke the window of a Union Pacific Railroad locomotive to enter it.
9: Oh.
8: And then he climbed up on, it was moving.
9: Yeah, that's not good. So, mostly the vodka first, I think.
8: Yeah. I think to explain your thing, I think it was a night of vodka and beer.
9: Mass quantities of vodka and beer. I will do dumb things with vodka, too. So I don't drink it often.
8: Yeah.
9: I've never naked train surfed. That I remember. And I know now that you definitely can't do that, you dumbass.
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11: 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Ellen Nichols has attacked President Trump on social media, even posting that Trump is, quote, a vulgar, adulterating, bullying, mob-connected scam artist, end quote. That's because Ellen Nichols is a woke liberal who has donated thousands to groups pushing radical ideas, like supporting George Floyd protests, attacking our gun rights, and pushing abortions. Ellen Nichols, she's just too woke for Missouri.
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8: A heat advisory continues until 7 p.m. this evening. Today, sunny, hot, and humid with a high near 100. The heat index as high as 110. Tonight, clear of the low, falling to 72. Then some relief from the heat for Wednesday and Thursday with a mix of clouds and sunshine and high temperatures in the upper 80s. I'm Jeff Maher.
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0: I've got old school Def Leppard. I mean, not the first two records. I'm talking about Pyromania. I'll play something off Pyromania coming up. We'll do some Big Dog 97.9.
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Dude, Pyromania. I mean, that record was such a game changer, right? Def Leppard is everything that rocks. Big Dog 97.9. If you were around in the MTV era, man, that thing made Def Leppard. Made them, started that whole next wave of British invasion rock bands, too. God love them. 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

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The 420 hookup coming up today on Big Dog 97.9. Motionless in White, the Walmart Amp in Rogers. The show is August 12th, 420-ish. I'll get you a code word and maybe the tickets on Big Dog 97.9.

Oklahoma is going to be so cool this year, man. I cannot tell you which day out of the three is my favorite because they're all pretty cool. P. Roach will be there. 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

0: Hey, how about that 420 hookup? Point 9 and Mays. Today for the 420 hookup, we have tickets for you to check out Motionless in White, Walmart Amp Rogers on August 12th. It's coming up. Hang on, man.
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13: Still looking at some extreme heat warnings through the evening hours. Looking at some dangerous heat out there. Certainly take all precautions outdoors. Early evening heat index levels could be above 100, maybe 105. Clear tonight, a low of 70. Sunshine a little easier outside on Wednesday heat-wise, a high in the upper 80s. I'm meteorologist Mark Thibodeau.
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I'm talking about the 420 hookup. 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Motionless in White, the Walmart Amp at Rogers, Arkansas, August 12th. 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

moon. Is that a Lamborghini in your song, or are you just happy we're listening? You know the whoosh. That is Eddie's Lambo, dude. It's Big Dog.

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You can kick back, relax, and let the people at Good Day bring the goods directly to you. They're in Joplin and beyond, man. You go there for the goods and maybe some whiskey and

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3: Yeah, he is. What are you going to do with that $1,000, Butch?
4: Whoa. What am I going to do with it? I am going to probably start paying on a car that we just bought.
3: Ah.
2: Yeah.
3: Yeah.
2: Yeah.
3: Hey, at least you got a new car. Good for you. Best of luck to you, man. Here are the rules.
2: 10 questions in 60 seconds. If you answer all 10 correctly in 60 seconds, we'll give you $1,000. Any point you're not sure about a question, just say pass. We'll come back to it if there's enough time. Whatever the first answer is that comes out of your mouth, that's the one that it becomes the official answer.
3: That's right. First mouth answer, locked in answer.
2: Yes.
4: Gotcha.
3: Butch, you ready?
4: Ready.
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3: Complete this saying, don't put the cart before the blank.
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3: Who was the first black baseball player in Major League Baseball? Willie Mays, Satchel Paige, or Jackie Robinson?
4: Jackie Robinson.
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3: What is 50 divided by 5 plus 30?
4: 40.
3: Spell the word independent.
4: I-N-D-E-E-N-D-E-N-T.
3: Which nut is used to make marzipan?
4: Hazelnut.
3: Who played Harry Potter in the movies?
4: Daniel Radcliffe.
3: Who composed the Moonlight Sonata?
2: Damn.
4: No idea, but...
2: Buzzer got us.
3: Yeah.
4: I think it's Beethoven.
2: You would be correct.
3: That is it.
2: Who composed the Moonlight Sonata? Ludwig van Beethoven.
4: My daughter just whispered that to me, so...
3: Beethoven.
4: He knows Greenwood and such.
2: Yeah. Who is the name of the Griffin's neighbor who also played the mayor on The Family Guy? That is Adam West.
4: Oh, okay.
3: She may have known that one, too, from the sounds of it. You can hear her back there.
4: And now, we all know Batman, old Adam West.
3: Yeah, old Batman,
2: And which nut is used to make marzipan? It is actually almonds.
4: Almonds, okay.
3: You gave it a great run, Butch. No $1,000 today. We still got a cool prize coming your way, though.
2: That's right. Going to hook you up with a Big Dog 97.9 Bite Me Koozie to keep those drinks nice and cold in the heat.
4: That'd be a good thing to have today.
2: Yes.
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6: Ellen Nichols suffers from TDS, Trump Derangement Syndrome. Ellen Nichols has attacked President Trump on social media, even posting that Trump is, quote, a vulgar, adulterating, bullying, mob-connected scam artist, end quote. That's because Ellen Nichols is a woke liberal who has donated thousands to groups pushing radical ideas, like supporting George Floyd protests, attacking our gun rights, and pushing abortions. Ellen Nichols, she's just too woke for Missouri.
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17: Still looking at some extreme heat warnings through the evening hours, looking at some dangerous heat out there. Certainly take all precautions outdoors. Early evening heat index levels could be above 100, maybe 105. Clear tonight, a low of 70. Sunshine a little easier outside on Wednesday heat-wise, a high in the upper 80s. I'm meteorologist Mark Thibodeau.
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0: You know, there's an app for that, right? 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
1: Hey, man, it's Maze. I got a split. Thanks for hanging out with me. It's Big Dog 97.9. Woody's show is coming up next. Have a great night and live your best life because you deserve that. And I'll leave you with a couple of haircuts, all right?

0: ever and have no desire to and do not know how to bake cookies from scratch.
1: The other thing, as a full-grown adult,
2: it's kind of embarrassing. I don't know how to
1: drive a stick.
3: The Woody Show.
4: All right. Woody, Greg, Menace,
5: yeah.
4: Gina Grad, Seabass, Sammy, Jeff G., Morgan, everybody's here.

0: Let's
1: I'm
0: learn.
1: Excited.
2: You know? To learn?
0: Yeah, let's learn stuff. We got the Menace word of the day. I got a couple things about learning for you this hour.
1: Oh, yeah?
3: Okay.
1: Okay.
0: It's just one thing. Menace, you ready to learn a new word?
2: I guess.
0: You guess?
2: Yeah.
0: What's the word he uses a lot now ever since? Like, he's a couple of them he's kind of really...
1: Well, one that stuck was hyperbolic.
2: Hyperbolic,
0: that's, okay, that's what I'm thinking
2: about. I haven't used that for a while, though.
1: Yes, that's stuck.
0: Yeah, that one...
2: I learned that one.
0: That one worked out.
2: It's spelunker.
1: Spelunker.
0: Spelunker.
2: Yeah, right?
4: That's a fun one.
1: Which is what?
2: That's like cave exploring, right?
4: Uh-huh. Mm-hmm.
0: All right, Menace, word of the day, word of the day calendar. We give him a page from that calendar. It's the word itself. It's the pronunciation guide, as Menace will tell you what it's called. It's got the definitions on there. It's also used in a sentence.
2: Yes.
0: And so I'm going to...
2: Always a really good sentence.
0: All right, so Greg, you want to give him the word? I'll tell everybody how it's spelled so everybody listening knows what we're talking about here. A-C-C-O-U-T-R-E-M-E-N-T-S.
2: Okay.
0: A-C-C-O-U-T-R-E-M-E-N-T-S. Greg, you like this word, right?
1: I love this word.
0: Yeah, I knew it was a Greg word.
1: Oh, yeah.
4: It's very fun to say.
1: It is fun to
4: especially
1: say.
4: Especially with an accent.
1: Yeah, right. When you say it properly.
0: All right, man, let's give it a shot. What's today's word of the day?
2: I think I remember how Greg says this. Accoutrement?
1: Wow, pretty close. Wow.
2: Yeah.
0: Pretty good.
2: Yeah.
1: Try again.
2: Accoutrements?
1: Wow.
2: Yeah.
1: I am very impressed.
2: Yes. Yeah.
1: That's essentially it.
0: Yeah. I was close. Like, man, if I would have given like an over under,
1: I would
0: say five attempts, I would have said over.
1: I would have said we would die of old age waiting to hear the word.
0: Yeah.
4: Wow. He used context clues?
1: Menace, what has happened?
2: What? Accoutrements.
0: Yeah. So if you go to like online,
4: it
0: go
4: gets
0: to like.
4: More French every time he says that.
2: Yeah.
0: You get, let's see.
2: Accoutrement. Accoutrement.
1: What?
0: Is this thing going to play?
2: I was just in France.
1: You're so Parisian.
4: Accoutrement.
2: They still don't like Americans.
0: Well, who doesn't?
2: France.
0: Oh, the French don't?
4: We're super heard of
5: for a different reason now.
2: Yeah.
0: Yeah. All right. Yeah, here's a...
1: I guess I won't go there then.
0: Why is this thing going
6: to play? Accoutrement.
0: Oh, there we go. Accoutrement?
4: Accoutrement.
0: Yeah, this is from Merriam-Webster's website.
2: Accoutrement?
5: That doesn't sound like a human did that.
2: I mean, it has...
6: Accoutrement.
0: First of all, cooter.
1: Accoutrement.
2: I mean, look.
0: Accouterment?
4: Accouterment?
2: Maybe I mean, if you look at it, it looks like it could be pronounced that way.
5: I mean, that is the correct English pronunciation.
0: Accouterment?
4: I would never say that.
0: Accouterment. It's a mint for your cooter.
6: Yeah. How about accouterments?
0: Accoutrements.
4: Accoutrements.
0: This is now Oxford, so maybe we're all saying it wrong.
5: Well, we're saying it.
1: Perhaps.
5: We're saying it technically correct.
6: Accoutrements.
0: Accoutrements.
5: We're trying to be fancy.
1: Right.
5: But the anglicized version is what they're saying.
4: Accoutrement.
6: Yes. Accoutrements.
2: Okay.
5: Accoutrements. Well,
6: accoutrements.
2: Apparently, I can say it a couple different ways.
1: Well, do you say ambiance or do you say like ambience?
4: Ambiance.
0: Ambiance.
1: Yeah, ambiance.
4: Do you say foyer or foyer?
0: Foyer.
1: Foyer.
4: Oh, I say foyer.
2: Foyer.
5: Why say foyer when you can say foyer?
4: Well, I learned it. I heard it for the first time as foyer, and I was like, what's a foyer?
1: Yeah.
5: If you're going to use a fancy word, you got to say it fancy.
2: Right.
0: Yeah. All right, Menace, definition.
2: Okay. Additional items or dress or equipment carried or worn by a person or used for a particular activity.
0: Yeah.
4: Okay.
2: Nailed it.
0: Additional items of dress, not or dress. No. But go ahead. Number two.
2: Okay. I didn't say that.
0: You
2: did.
5: You do that a lot, Menace.
2: Okay, my bad. Because I'm looking at the words. It says or. Okay. Accessories or other items that accompany or complete something.
0: Okay. Mm-hmm. Number three.
2: Number three. I used to be like one or two sentences. Now it's three. Personal belongings or trappings?
0: Trappings.
2: Trappings?
0: Ooh.
2: Especially those associated with a particular role, lifestyle, or activity.
0: You know, not bad.
4: Yeah.
0: Right? I don't know what's
1: really
0: going on.
1: Basically as good as it gets.
5: Now, okay, before you read their definition, what would you say it is, Menace? What's an accoutrement or accoutrement?
2: An accessory, flair?
4: Yeah. Flair.
2: Yeah, maybe. I don't know.
0: Using a sentence, possibly. According to the 714, your mom's box needs accoutrement.
2: Accoutrement. Get in.
0: All right.
2: Okay, here we go. Menace, in a longer sentence. Menace arrived for the weekend's expedition with the usual accoutrements and overpacked duffel, three unnecessary chargers, multiple wallet-sized photos of his lover, Tyler, enough miscellaneous gear to suggest he was preparing for either a two-day getaway or an or the Copolis of modern civilization.
0: There we go. The Copolis.
4: So close.
0: You, yeah. Dude, you were doing so well. The, yeah, really? The Copolis?
2: Yeah.
0: What would that be? Even
2: collapse of modern society.
0: Collapse. Yeah. The Copolis.
2: Now, see, they don't even know me because I pack so light.
5: Right.
2: There's no way.
5: What yeah, they don't the know calendar? You. They need to do some research. Yeah, AI.
2: Jeez. Come on. But yeah. Accoutrement.
0: Accoutrement. Well, there's Menace's word
1: really
0: of the
1: good.
0: Day.
1: Yeah.
0: Yeah, pretty good. I think, and one of Greg's favorite words.
2: Is it because
1: really great.
2: I went back to the gym for the first time yesterday?
1: Probably.
2: And I worked out my brain.
1: Yeah.
0: Yeah, it's pretty good. The blood got flowing.
4: A brain gym? You mean a library?
2: Yeah. No, no way. Half that.
0: We're going to take a quick break, and then we're going to do some more learning.
4: Oh.
2: Okay.
0: There's a lot of words that people love to throw around.
2: Mm-hmm.
0: You know, like, depending on whatever it is they're trying to sound really smart about it.
4: Yeah.
0: And there's certain words, and Seabass, you bring this up a lot, where it's like, dude, nobody even really used this word, or it's been around for a while, but nobody really used it until last year.
5: And then suddenly everyone says it all the time.
2: Oh, the biggest idiots I know always love saying dopamine.
1: Yeah. Oh, yeah, that's a dopamine hit.
0: Yeah. Like, it's patriarchy is one.
4: Uh-huh. Yeah, smash it. Right?
0: Yeah. You know,
2: yeah.
0: And also super trendy these days, fascism.
1: Totally.
0: Yeah, like, and when they ask people, well, can you give me a definition of that?
4: Something it's just, like, really bad, okay?
0: Yeah, so we're gonna learn some of the more searched definitions.
4: Because
0: people are throwing these things around. They're like, I should probably look it up. So what are some of those terms that people are actually looking up to make sure that they're using it right in their pithy
4: exciting
0: online arguments?
4: Oh, good.
0: Throwing these words around. That's coming up next here on The Woody Show. Hang on.
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5: Still looking at some extreme heat warnings through the evening hours. Looking at some dangerous heat out there. Certainly take all precautions outdoors. Early evening heat index levels could be above 100, maybe 105. Clear tonight, a low of 70. Sunshine a little easier outside on Wednesday heat-wise, a high in the upper 80s. I'm meteorologist Mark Thibodeau.
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0: Show.
1: Now, these are according to Google. More learning. When it comes to people searching up definitions to figure out what something means. Now, the term that's been searched the most so far this year, any guess? Just think about like news and...
2: I mean, is AI too simple of a term?
1: But people, I mean, that's yeah.
3: Wait, is it a...
1: If you have to look up AI, it's pretty...
3: This is breaking up a definition, you said?
1: Yeah. Like on a word that, you know, gets thrown around a lot.
2: Hormuz.
1: Now, this one's been big, I feel, for like a handful of years now.
3: Oh.
1: It's still really big.
2: Oligarchy?
1: That's in there. Ooh. That's in there.
3: Fascism?
1: That's also in there. The number one, gaslighting.
4: Oh, that's still around?
1: Gaslighting. So trendy still.
4: Well, yeah. Okay.
2: I appreciate this because a lot of people do use it incorrectly.
4: No, they don't.
1: All right. So what's...
4: You're crazy.
1: Manis, what's gaslighting?
5: Just pretty much telling somebody that they're wrong when they're right and then trying to convince them that they're wrong.
1: Okay. A sustained pattern of manipulation intended to make someone question their perception of reality.
5: Yeah.
1: Like a common misuse of it is someone simply, you know, disagrees, lies, or remembers events differently.
3: Okay.
1: They'll be like, oh, you're gaslighting. It's like, no it's, mm-hmm. That's not necessarily it. You're not using it right.
4: Yeah.
1: So people have been like looking it up. Like I would add patriarchy.
3: Yes.
1: Oligarch, you know. Like people throw that around a lot. I had never heard of oligarch before. Like when people started talking about Russian interference and blah, blah, blah, blah.
4: Ukraine and Russia.
1: Before that whole thing started, I never once heard that word before.
2: High school history people.
3: I've heard oligarchy, but not in modern day.
5: I heard of malarkey.
1: Oligarchy or oligarch. What is that, Sammy?
6: Oh, I have no idea.
1: Take a wild guess.
6: Oligarchy?
1: Yeah, or if someone's an oligarch.
6: Okay. Are they in the government somehow?
2: Somehow.
1: Yeah, you're in.
6: Okay.
1: You're in the right ballpark. Rule by a small group of powerful people. An oligarch is one member of that ruling elite. They talk about the elites, you know, and the people with, you know, money or
2: influence
1: or whatever. Mm-hmm. Now, a common misuse of that. Used to describe any wealthy person or billionaire.
4: Yes. Anyone with a super yacht.
1: Yeah, right. Yeah, exactly.
4: They are oligarch adjacent.
1: Yes. You see, so we're learning. We've covered gaslighting and now oligarch. What about, here's another one because you brought it up. Fascism. What is that, Gina?
4: That's kind of confusing to me still because it gets confused with like Nazism and all these other isms. But I think it's when there's one leader that rules over all, kind of like communism, right? But nobody else gets a vote. It's just the one leader.
1: A specific authoritarian ultra-nationalist political ideology characterized by dictation or dictatorial
4: power. So you're a dictator.
1: Suppression of opposition.
4: Yeah.
1: And often a cult of the leader.
4: So you're a dictator and nationalist.
2: Right. But you're not necessarily taking over, let's say, the means of production. So,
5: and
2: you know.
5: You dress really well.
2: There you go. Exactly. So like unlike communism / socialism, the government isn't necessarily running, you know, the car manufacturing.
3: Right.
4: Like you wouldn't call Kim Jong-un a fascist. He's a dictator.
2: But they're also communists.
4: Correct? Yeah, see, I find this to be very blurred.
3: Yeah,
4: you can be a fascist dictator. Right,
1: so,
4: but he's not.
1: A common misuse, because they broke
4: definition.
1: It down, like how, you know, what it actually means, and then how people are misusing it, and what you see a lot, like when people are throwing it around. Common misuse, used to describe almost any government policy or person someone strongly dislikes.
4: Yeah, that you don't like.
3: Totally.
1: Like, so,
3: you disagree? Fascist.
2: Well, I mean, go back to, you know, Italy. The origin of this is they had a strong person in charge. Everybody wanted to be for Italy, but they weren't necessarily, like in Soviet Russia, controlling how much wheat you can produce.
4: So this all came out of Mussolini, I'm guessing?
2: Fascist is the bundle of hay or sticks.
1: I thought a bundle of sticks was a faggot.
4: Yeah. That's
1: no, honestly. That's the definition
2: correct.
1: Of it, correct?
2: Same root word, yeah.
1: Yeah. All right, somebody brought it up. Socialism. Greg, what is socialism?
3: Essentially, everybody, I was going to say, earns the same amount no matter what the job is. I always get that blurred with communism
4: I find this to be very confusing.
1: Right. So this is another one. Even smart people.
3: Yeah.
1: Like have a hard time, you know.
3: Like when you
1: really
3: can
1: truly
3: understand something in your head,
1: right.
3: But you can't elaborate on
1: actual meaning. An economic system where the means of production are socially or publicly owned. Many variations.
2: So that was the other part of what I was just saying.
4: So like Trader Joe's?
1: Common misuse used to describe any government spending or social welfare program.
3: Okay.
2: Right. So like your fire department isn't necessarily socialism. Necessarily.
3: Right.
1: Right.
2: But if they bought GM and took it over, or, or what Venezuela did with the oil companies.
1: Yeah. Okay. Patriarchy. What is that, Seabass?
2: That is the rule by the pater, or the Latin for father.
1: Okay. But like, what does it mean?
2: Oh, in practice, that would be men basically, which I, of course, hate as a feminist. Men, basically, men run everything, unlike what who runs the world, girls, as it should be.
5: Yeah. So, shout out, Beyonce.
1: Who run the world? A social system in which men hold primary power or disproportionately control major political, legal, economic, or family institutions.
2: Bring on the matriarchy is what I'm saying.
1: Yeah. Now, common misuse used to describe any situation where a man has power, any negative experience involving a woman, or any traditional gender role without evidence that it reflects a broader system of male institutional dominance.
2: Right. When a woman lets you pay for dinner, that's not the patriarchy.
1: But man, you'll see it in the comments.
4: That's just having good manners.
2: Yeah. Okay? Thank you. That's just nice.
1: Yeah. Sammy, what about narcissist?
6: Is someone who's like obsessed with themselves and has a very high sense of self.
1: Okay, actual meaning. Someone with traits or clinically narcissistic personality disorder involving pervasive grandiosity.
2: Mm-hmm. Grandinorious?
1: Right. Need for admiration and lack of empathy.
2: Named after the famous Menas. You might know this now that you're a Greek scholar watching The Odyssey.
4: Who looked in the water.
3: And admired his reflection.
5: Nostradamus?
4: Yeah.
3: Nosferatu?
5: Yeah.
2: Narcissus.
4: Narcissus?
2: He was a very beautiful man, like a Greg's partner Mario.
3: Pretty much.
2: But and as they're saying, he was out hunting one day, he looked down at the water.
3: It's like, oh my God.
4: Who's this vision?
3: Who's that hottie?
5: It's Joe time.
4: Let me get closer. Yeah.
2: And he fell in love with his own reflection, unable to tear himself away.
1: Yeah, wow. So again, these are some of the terms that have been searched the most so far this year, because these are terms that keep getting thrown around as people are making their, quote, arguments for things. The most common misuse, any selfish ex-partner.
4: Yeah. Such a narcissist.
1: Such a narcissist.
2: Another version of anything I don't like. but personal people.
1: Yeah. How about misogyny? Misogyny gets thrown around a lot.
3: That does.
1: Uh-huh. Menace.
5: Yes.
1: Misogyny.
5: Misogyny.
4: I like how you say misogyny.
2: Misogyny.
4: Get a massage.
5: Like the true definition of misogyny.
2: Menace is going to school us.
5: I'm going to say where you, as a man, you feel that you are better than a woman would be probably true misogyny.
2: That could be a symptom thereof, perhaps.
5: Yeah.
1: Actual meaning hatred of, contempt for, or ingrained prejudice against women. Mm-hmm. That's the actual definition of misogyny. Now, common misuse is any criticism of a woman.
4: Yeah. Misogynist. Right.
1: Yeah, it's like any criticism of somebody of a particular race. That's racism. Mm-hmm. Like, no, that's not racism.
4: Literally had nothing to do with this race.
1: Right, yeah, it had nothing to do with that.
3: And if you're explaining how something works, you're mansplaining it. Like, that's not misogynist.
4: Well, that's not mansplaining. Ironically. Yeah.
2: Yeah. And, well, if I can mansplain, there's an opposite of misogyny, Menace. Misandry.
5: Never heard that one.
2: Just hatred of women. Yeah. Thankfully, that doesn't exist anywhere.
5: Yeah, thank you.
2: Where I am in the room.
3: That is true.
1: You put a stop to that immediately. Yeah. The Woody Show. Be right back.

0: We went through all those terms that Google say people are Googling the most, get definitions, how they're really supposed to be used, because they get thrown around a lot. And, you know,
1: yeah, there's one word that I Google
0: arguments now
1: every single time I have to write it out. Diarrhea.
2: Diarrhea. And he has never come up in the news so much.
1: So much in the news.
0: D-I-A-H-H-R-E-A.
2: There's definitely a double something in there.
0: Two H's, I believe.
2: Is it? No, it's not.
1: No, it's two R's.
0: Two R's?
1: D-I-A-R-H.
2: No.
1: No, D-I... Oh, see, this is why
2: it's
1: I have to...
2: It's so hard to spell.
0: Just two R's.
2: D-I-A-R-R-H-E-A.
0: I knew it was H-E-A.
1: Diarrhea.
0: Diarrhea. All right. So there's one more term in here that people are misusing.
1: Mm-hmm.
0: Any guesses, Greg?
1: My guess, only because you said that I get called this, is it bougie?
0: OCD.
2: Oh.
1: Yeah.
0: Okay. Yeah, because like Greg will make the argument like, yeah, because blah, blah, blah, blah. I'm the one who's...
1: Yes.
0: I'm the one who's mental.
2: Crazy.
1: Right. Yeah. If you want things nice and neat and clean and orderly.
0: You're crazy.
2: You but I do OCD. Kind of feel, to throw in another overused word, I do kind of feel like I'm being gaslit. Because like you won't sleep in your bed if it's made too nice. But that's
1: during
2: not,
1: the day, yeah.
2: But couldn't you say like, that's not normal. I'm better than
1: I
2: normal.
1: I would admit that the bed thing, that might be a
0: or the fact that maybe,
1: crazy.
0: Or that maybe like if we mess up writing something in a card, we'll go get another one.
1: Because you want your card to look good.
2: No.
0: Or rewriting the shopping list.
2: The card, I'll get it past. The shopping list, I don't understand.
0: Like if Greg's writing a shopping list, I need milk, bread, eggs.
2: See it.
0: And like the one, something looks, oh, you know what? I don't need eggs. Instead of crossing it off and just keep writing, he'll rewrite the list that he already has. Yeah.
3: Well, just on the off chance, somebody might see the list.
2: Or you leave it in the car. And they're like, who is this crazy person?
1: Who sees
2: person?
1: It? I see it. This is why when I get food delivered or get it to go, and I take it out of the container and plate it and make it look nice.
2: I do like that.
1: Because,
2: that I like.
1: Because it's who they, and that's the question. Who's going to see it? I'm going
2: to
1: see it.
2: And you're the one to enjoy it.
0: Like, you don't
2: I
0: eat
2: like
0: something
2: that
0: out of the container
1: no,
0: it came.
1: No.
0: Take out.
2: Yeah. I don't anymore because of Greg.
1: I could be home
0: really?
1: Alone, especially with sushi. If I order sushi, pick it up, get it home, plate it. Put the little thing on it, like arrange it in a semicircle.
3: Come to my house.
1: Extra sesame seed.
2: Yeah.
1: Because I see it.
2: I'm the same way now because of Greg.
0: I'm the opposite. My wife will make dinner and she'll have the plates out ready to put like on actual plates. I'll go, F that. I'll go grab the paper plates.
1: Nice.
2: I'm like, because
0: who wants
1: you don't
0: to
1: wash?
0: Yeah. Like, because easy silverware, boom, and the little silverware
2: Greg,
0: thing in the dishwasher.
2: Paper plates inside the house.
0: Yeah.
1: I know. What is this? A garage party on the 4th of July?
0: Yeah.
4: The Woody Show. We'll be right back. 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
3: I don't want to deal with them anymore. They're scum. They're sick people. There's something wrong with them. They're cuckoo. They're liars. They're cheats. They're sick people.
2: The Woody Show is back.
4: Jeff, have you played this game before?
5: I never have. I'm looking forward to it, man.
4: Have you heard us play it before?
5: Yes.
4: You have? Okay.
5: Yes.
4: It's one that we don't do a ton because it costs money.
6: Sometimes a little, sometimes a lot.
4: Sometimes a little, sometimes a lot. And that's the game. It's time to play a cameo on the cheapo.
5: Brad. Yes.
4: So you can get, in fact, who did my wife just get a cameo for? My son's birthday. God, who was it?
7: Oh, I know who it is.
4: Oh, you do?
7: Yeah. The guy who played Michael Jackson in the musical?
4: Or the movie.
7: I think it was the musical.
4: It wasn't Jafar.
7: One of those guys. No, I think it was the musical.
4: Yeah, something.
8: God,
4: yeah.
8: That must have been like a $3 cameo.
4: I don't know how much it was, but he was psyched.
8: Really?
4: He was psyched because he loves it.
7: He's a big Michael Jackson
4: guy. I walked into Jeff G's house the other day, and his son was rocking a Michael Jackson
7: shirt. They're all into it.
5: Yeah. He was into it when he was younger, too, man. He knew, like, the whole Smooth Criminal dance. Like, and then now, like, 10 years later, here comes the movie. So he's back into it again.
9: Yeah. Is it Mate Martinez?
7: Probably.
9: Here's a freebie for you. $17.
7: I got to get that.
4: Okay. I'm not sure. I have no idea.
7: Because
4: I didn't see the musical.
7: I didn't either.
9: It's called being a man.
8: Nor will you ever.
4: My wife and my son both say that I would love it. Because, I mean, I do like the music of Michael Jackson.
7: That's all it is.
4: I'm not a theater person. Like, I'm, you know.
9: I thought your son was, like, you know, into hockey and other straight stuff.
7: He's a well-rounded individual.
4: Other straight stuff.
8: Gay guys can be into hockey.
7: Seabass, I have bad news for you. Do you know that gay hockey romance books are taking over, readers?
9: I'm sure that'll last.
4: Yeah, what's the show? What's the show?
8: Heated Rivalry.
7: Which I've never seen, but apparently that genre is exploding, and I am shocked.
9: Well, again, it's
4: so hot, it melts the ice.
8: Have to watch Heated Rivalry.
7: I know, the next
5: Stanley mug.
9: Yeah, it'll be over soon.
4: So cameo on the cheapo. There's all these celebrities of different levels that are available on there, depending on a price. We've got to figure out, like, which one is the cheaper get on cameo, Jeff. And it's all broken out into categories. So it could be reality TV or music or whatever, sometimes even more specific within those categories. And then we got to guess, again, which one is the cheaper get on cameo. Whichever one it is, we've gotten a custom greeting from that celebrity.
5: Oh, nice. Mm.
4: All right, what's the category, Seabass?
9: Breaking Bad.
8: I was just about to tell Jeff that I got geeked out by some of the cameos. This one. Automatic geek.
7: Dude, I love this show. So
9: there are numerous Breaking Bad stars and, well, mostly co-stars and, like, one-off characters because it's cameo. But you know who I was surprised to see on there is Dean Norris.
7: ASAC Schrader?
9: Here he is. If you're not familiar or a refresher, here he is when he finds out that Hank is Heisenberg.
10: You killed 10 witnesses to save your sorry ass. You bombed a nursing home. Heisenberg. You lying, two-faced.
4: Wow, that was so good, man.
7: I'm not even going to correct you, Seabass. Yeah. I'm not even going to correct what you said because it'll be a spoiler.
9: Oh, yeah.
7: Yeah.
8: Oh.
7: Did anybody else catch that?
8: Oh, yeah.
7: Okay.
4: Well, no.
7: It's good. Let's leave it.
9: Say Hank? Anyway.
7: Yeah.
9: Hank finds out who Heisenberg is. So Dean Norris is on there, and he's had a long career. He's had, I mean, he has, that's his biggest role for sure, but he